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1: Glasgow Station. The Royal Mail train's loaded with over £2.5 million. 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
2: Valentine's Day. Red roses. 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In North Clark Street, Chicago.

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1: 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Or the only bars you'll be seeing will be on your wins.
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1: Partido Popular leader Alberto Núñez Feijóo has declared that the countdown to replacing Prime Minister Pedro Sánchez has begun, saying the government deserves what he described as an electoral punishment, calling Sánchez a disgrace to the country. Speaking on the third anniversary of the 2023 general election, Feijóo argued that the current administration has lost public confidence and renewed his call for an early general election. Prime Minister has repeatedly rejected opposition demands to stand down and has insisted his government will continue to serve its full parliamentary term. Meanwhile, the Valencian Parliament approved the regional government's 2026 budget after PP secured the backing of Vox. The agreement introduces the principle of national priority into regional legislation, affecting eligibility criteria for some areas of public assistance and housing policy. The budgets were approved despite opposition from PSOE and Compromís, which criticised the measures and said they are considering legal action. And Police Nationale have uncovered a social security fraud worth more than €1.5 million. Investigators say the alleged scheme involved the creation of fictitious employment arrangements to obtain benefits and avoid social security contributions. Several people have been arrested during the operation, while officers continue to examine financial records to identify any additional suspects. The Ministry of the Interior says tackling economic crime and protecting public funds remains a policing priority.
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And a very, very good morning, everybody. Just your fine and dandy today, which is Thursday. It's the 22nd of July, 2026. And this is The Breakfast Show, which is always by our friends at Motorworld. Don't forget, Motorworld do have a breakfast buffet coming up this coming Sunday between 10 and 2. If you want to come and join myself and Chris Marino, we'd love to come and see you. Love to come and see you. We want you to come and see us, of course. Playing plenty of great music, of course. Good to have you along with us. This is the Wave Mallorca Breakfast Show. Coming up, we'll have all the weather with the friends at Marchica, and out on the high seas with the friends at Abbott. All the newspaper front page, our media partners, the Mallorca Daily Bulletin. We'll have business news and exchange rates to come. Entertainment news, what's happening in the world of showbiz with the friends at the PQ Academy. Palmer Jump will bring us a summer school run anthem. If you want to vote off yesterday, 676-112-120. Is our text and WhatsApp number. Same number for all your birthdays as well, if you happen to know somebody celebrating today. We're here with our friends at Lolo Land, and you can give us the person who's celebrating. If you want us to read a message out on your behalf, we can do that. And, of course, we can play a song for them as well. We have all the sports news. Bit of quiet on the sporting front since we've obviously finished the World Cup, but the Commonwealth Games does start today, so we're looking forward to that. Have a look forward to what's coming up at the weekend as well. We'll have what happened on this day in music history. Musical variety birthdays, of course. The survey prize carries on with our friends at Premier, or Porthouse Premier Laundry, I should say. We'll give the answer to yesterday's question and pose today's question as well. And anything else we can fit into the next 3 hours, we most certainly will, my friends, including, as always, here on Wave Mallorca. Lots of great music to come. So what are we going to get you moving with this morning? Nice bit of Gabrielle. Sunshine. It's 7 minutes past 7 o'clock here in Spain, 7 minutes past 6 in the UK. Wherever you're listening around the world, good to have you with us. Morning.

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2: So the advice from our man today, what is it? All that sunshine comes with real heat. Sunscreen, water, shade when you can find it. Thank you very much. Very kind. So what's happening in the real world? Highs of 34, lows of 26 out there today. We've got sunny and hot, of course. Wind southwesterly, 15 to 30 kilometres an hour. I think the humidity might be a little bit lower today because it looks like it's going to be sunshine all the way rather than sort of a hazy cloud. But let's keep our eyes on that. Highs of 33, lows of 26 on Friday and sunshine all the way. But we've got a cloudy day according to the forecast on Saturday. Still high temperatures, highs of 33, lows of 23. And a partly cloudy day on Sunday with a big temperature drop, 29 your high and 22 your low. That might be a bit of relief. So we're going from 34 today down to 29 on Sunday. Sunday might be a good day. Looking forward to that then. There you go. That's your weather leading into the weekend. Let's say big, big thanks, as always, to our friends at Marchica.
0: The latest weather forecast right here on Wave Mallorca.
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2: On the way, we'll have news of the survey question. We'll give the answer to yesterday's, of course, and pose today's. And we've got the naughty weather to come as well. But we're going to take you there with a little bit of Olivia Dean.

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1: Checking out that Naughty Weather there. Northwest of Mallorca, Dragon Air at a four-man tour. Is an easy northeast at 3-4, changing rapidly to a southerly. And sea state is smooth. Northeast of Mallorca, forming tour, decanter pair to southeast at 3-4. Changing rapidly to a southerly at 2-3. In the afternoon becomes a northeasty. Sea state smooth. East of Mallorca, canter pair to Salinas is in the southeast at 3-4. Changing to a variable at 2-3. In the afternoon, the southwest at 3-4. Sea state is smooth. And south of Mallorca, Salinas Dragonera is a southerly at 2-3. Changing to a variable, sea state is smooth. Menorca today has an easy and southeasty at 3-4, changing during the morning to a southerly at 2-3. Sea state is smooth. Channel of Menorca is a southeasty at 3-4, changing to an easterly, southerly at 2-3 during the afternoon. Then becomes a northerly where sea state is smooth. Cabrera has a southerly at 2-3, changing temporarily to a variable. Sea state is smooth. Channel of Mallorca is a southerly at 2-3. Sea state is smooth. Ibiza, southerly at 2-4. Changing in the final part of the day to a westerly at 5-7, where sea state is smooth, but increasing to slight. And Formentera has a southerly at 2-4, appreciating in the final part of the day to a westerly at 5-7, sea state smooth, increasing to slight. There is a weather advisory today, actually. The water coastlands around the west of Ibiza and Formentera, the final part of the day, as you might have heard what I just said in the last two things there, westerly at 6-7. Just a westerly wind at 6-7, it says here. Okay, so we'll keep our eyes on that as we go through the morning, of course. And we'll say in the meantime, a big thanks to our friends at Avid.
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1: Abbott. 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Now, all this information is on the Facebook page, so you can look at it at your leisure. And make sure you like and follow the page, of course, as well, because that keeps you up to date with everything that's happening here in Mallorca. And to be in the bin to win tomorrow, you have to get a question correct during the course of the week and like and share the post as well, of course. Yesterday's question, nearly half of parents have told their kids this lie. What is it? Nearly half of parents have told their kids this lie. The answer was that the Wi-Fi is broken. It just means they've turned it off, basically. So here's today's question. People aged 25 and under are three times more likely than older people to do this with their phones. It's definitely true, this. People aged 25 and under are three times more likely than older people to do this with their phones. What is it? If you think you know the answer, facebook.com/WaveMallorca, you can put your answer on the Facebook page, or you can text on WhatsApp us and we'll do it for you on 676 112 120. That's 676 112 120. Coming back, we'll look at some newspaper front pages and the business news and exchange rates. Camila Cabello and Young Thug taking us to the break.

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1: Yeah, what's it in the front page headlines there this morning? What have we got for you? Let's start with the Times. Prison chaos as Burnham calls halt to early release, says the front page of the Times. This is all going horribly wrong quite quickly, isn't it, really? Let's face it. Virtually everything that he's trying to do, he's not been able to do because of other problems. So there you go. Stig, I nearly died in Freddy crash, it says. This is the Top Gear driver who was unmasked after the awful crash for Freddy Flintoff. That is broken in the Sun this morning. Burnham forced to review early release from the prison, says the front page of the Daily Mail this morning. And the Telegraph, it's deplorable that freeing prisoners early is acceptable. This is from the, I think it was the widow of PC Andrew Harper, who was killed when he went to arrest three men, I think it was. And possibly two of them are getting early release from prison, which is not great. Water executives face criminal charges accused of major conspiracy to fake sewage tests, says the front page of the I newspaper this morning. My Andrew and every victim deserves better, says the front page of the Daily Express. That's in reference to the police story and also the early release story as well. Gary's back of the net tax. What's this? Lineker, Brian Eno and 120 others proud to pay, apparently. Footy host paying fair share a basic British value, he says. Although he hasn't been doing it before. Andy Tapp, a new PM, reveals transport vision, says the front page of the Metro this morning. Moving to the Mallorca Daily Bulletin. What have we got here? Mallorca's bars and restaurants furious over new Spain smoking ban. Terraces are the economic lifeblood of bars and restaurants in Mallorca, and apparently they're banning smoking on those bars and terraces, it says. And Santa Ponsa Beach named official viewing spot in Calvia for Mallorca's total solar eclipse. It says August the 12th, of course, is the total solar eclipse here on the island. Around about 7:30, I seem to think it was. 7:30 to 8:15. And it seems to be happening. And the front page of the Ultima Aura. Michael Jordan is pictured on the front page. His boat isn't, well, it was. I don't know if it still is, but it was more just outside Port Owls. Saw that. He's pictured on his boat. It's called Embrace on its front page. Anything else? No, I think that's just about it so far. So we'll keep our eyes on that, everything, and keep you up to date. Let's say thanks to the Mallorca Daily Bulletin.
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0: It's Kelly Lee, and along with James Hyke. She's got a great voice, actually, Kelly. I like her. Let's go to the business news. Where am I? Where am I? You're in the radio studio, Richie. Yeah, you're doing the breakfast show. Thank you. Where am I actually in the show? Thank you. On the business news and exchange rates, of course. Burnham slashes business rates on pubs and clubs by 20%. This is obviously reversing what Rachel Reeves had done before. Hopefully that will help hospitality. That's good news for them anyway, I think, definitely. There's not much else in the business news this morning, so we'll go straight to the exchange rates of the day. See if there's anything improved from yesterday in around the 1.17 mark. Yeah, 1.17 has dropped slightly, actually. 1.1711 sterling against the euro. That's 1.1711. And sterling against the US dollar, 1.3386. That's 1.3386. You're up to date with everything from a business and exchange rate point of view. Coming back after the break, we're going to look at, well, let's, if we can find you an upbeat news story of the day, shall we, after the break. We're going to go to the break, though, with Belinda Carlisle.
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Time is coming up to 7:47 here in Spain, 6:47 in the UK, wherever you're listening around the world. It's lovely to have you with us. 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The Wave New Yorker Breakfast Show, weekdays 7 till 10 with the friends at Motorworld. Now, 2/3 of travellers describe themselves as pampered tourists and relish beauty treatments abroad because they're more affordable and there's greater opportunity than back in the UK. Research involving 2,000 holidaymakers revealed a manicure or pedicure tops the list of treatments they'd most like to indulge in while away, with a Turkish bath and a facial following closely behind. Massages, hair treatments, and even fish pedicures also feature among the top 20. A third of those surveyed said that they would be tempted to book a treatment abroad if it worked out cheaper than back at home, whilst 28% would consider it simply because they have more free time than usual whilst on holiday. More than 1 in 10, however, would book a treatment at their destination purely to avoid the last-minute rush before they even set off. Italy is the overseas destination where UK travellers are most likely to book a beauty treatment, with the Mediterranean nation accounting for 21% of all cross-border bookings across those same countries, ahead of France at 18%, Germany 17%, Spain at 15%, and Lithuania at 15%. And Greece is the fastest growing of all seven destinations with UK bookings, which is up 38% year on year, while Portugal is up 23% and Lithuania up 5%. All of those three actually recorded strong growth. However, a number of hurdles remain when it comes to booking treatments abroad, with 33% expressing concerns over the treatment quality, 25% unsure about which venues to trust, and 23% worried about hidden costs as well. I would always have a massage if I'm away on holiday, definitely, in different countries. Yeah, nice way to relax, isn't it? Other treatments too, of course, are available. But yeah, definitely a massage. Anyway, it's coming up to 7:49. Here is Katrina and the Waves.

We're going to head off to the news. Coming back with all your weather and the friends at Manchica and the high seas with the friends at Abbott. We've got some showbiz news to come with a gang at the PQ Academy. Palmer John will bring us the summer school run anthem. And Lola Land are going to bring us all the birthdays. So we've got lots to fit in the next hour. Keep it here. It's Waving Orchids, the Breakfast Show, weekdays 7 till 10.

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1: In today's news, a hosepipe ban affecting more than 10 million customers in London and the Thames Valley comes into force today as England faces growing concerns over water supplies following an exceptionally dry and hot spring and summer. Thames Water says rainfall in the spring was just 40% of the seasonal average, while demand for water has risen sharply. Prime Minister Andy Burnham has announced a review of plans to release some prisoners early, following anger from the family of murdered police officer Andrew Harper. Two of the men convicted over his death could potentially have been eligible for early release under the new sentencing rules. The Prime Minister has also announced that single bus fares across England will be capped at £2 from January, reducing the current £3 cap. The government says the move will help with cost of living pressures, but opposition parties have questioned how the scheme will be funded. Thousands of people with multiple sclerosis in England are to be offered a new treatment on the NHS designed to help improve walking. The drug, Famprodine, works by helping boost the signals travelling along damaged nerves. And an EasyJet flight from Tenerife to Liverpool was forced to turn around after a mass brawl broke out in the air. The captain decided to return to Tenerife South Airport because of the danger the disturbance posed to the safety of the flight. Police boarded the aircraft when it landed, and the airline says it has a zero-tolerance policy towards disruptive behaviour on board. And finally, Oasis have achieved a remarkable chart victory over the Beatles. On the 70th anniversary of the UK official albums chart, What's the Story, Morning Glory, has overtaken Sgt. Pepper's Lonely Hearts Club Band to become the UK's best-selling studio album of all time. The Beatles still have two compilation albums ahead of Oasis in the overall list, but Liam and Noel Gallagher have now officially beaten their musical heroes in the studio album rankings. For Wave Mallorca, this is Harriet Gordon.
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1: The latest weather forecast, right here on Wave Mallorca.
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0: So it's a bit of a mixed bag, actually. Highs of 34, lows of 26 today, which is all good. It's abundant sunshine around and still very hot, of course. South-southwesterly winds 15 to 30 kilometres an hour. Out for Friday, highs of 33, lows of 26. Going to be sunshine all the way again on Friday. But we've got a cloudy day on Saturday with a high of 33 and low of 23. But then the temperature drops to 29 on Sunday, which would be a bit of a relief to most, I think. Highs of 29, lows of 22 on Sunday. And it's going to be a partly cloudy day on Sunday. So we'll keep our eyes on it. As I say, we'll go through the week, Thursday today. So let's see what the weekend's going to bring us. In the meantime, we'll say a big thanks to our friends at Marchica.
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0: Big, big thanks to our friends at Marchica. Now on the survey prize here with our friends at Portales Premier Laundry. In Portales News, they're giving you the opportunity to win a 50-euro voucher to spend against their services. Living in Mallorca is all about enjoying life and not spending it doing laundry. Unless you work there, of course. Morning to Gail, Steve and all the gang down there too. All you need to do, though, is get a question correct during the course of the week. Like and share the post and you'll be in the bin to win tomorrow. People aged 25 and under are three times more likely than older people to do this with their phones. What is it? Do you want that question again? Yeah, okay. So people aged 25 and under are three times more likely than older people to do this with their phones. What is it? If you know the right answer, or you think you know the right answer anyway, facebook.com/WaveMallorca, or you can text and WhatsApp us to 676 112 120. And that number again, 676 112 120. It's the same number for the Summer Score Run Anthem. If you want to vote off the one that was on yesterday, you're more than welcome. And also, don't forget all your birthdays with our friends at Lola Land. And if you know somebody who's celebrating today, let us know. We can play a song for them and read a message out on your behalf too. We're coming back with all the naughty weather after Mr. Kenny Thomas.

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1: Checking out the high seas, northwest of Mallorca, Dragon, Everett, Foreman Tours, and east in northeast here, 3 to 4, changing rapidly to a southerly. And then during the morning, changes to a variable at 2 to 3. Sea state smooth. Northeast of Mallorca, Foreman Tour to Cantaperas, a southeast here, 3 to 4, changing rapidly to a southerly at 2 to 3. In the afternoon, becomes a northeasterly, you'll find sea state smooth. East of Mallorca, Cantaperas, it is a southeast here, 3 to 4, changing rapidly to a variable at 2 to 3. Then a southwest here, 3 to 4, sea state is smooth. And south of Mallorca, Cedines, Dragon areas, a southerly at 2 to 3, changing to a variable. And sea state once again smooth. Minorca today has an east and southeast at 3 to 4, changing rapidly to a southerly at 2 to 3. Sea state is smooth. Channel of Minorca is a southeast at 3 to 4, changing rapidly to a southerly at 2 to 3. And then in the afternoon becomes a northerly, where sea state is smooth. Cabrera today has a southerly at 2 to 3, changing temporarily to a variable and sea state smooth. Channel of Mallorca is a southerly at 2 to 4, sea state is smooth. Ibiza, southerly at 2 to 4, changing the final part of the day to a westerly at 5 to 7. Sea state is smooth, but increasing to slight. And Formentera has a southerly at 2 to 4. And the final part of the day becomes a westerly at 5 to 7. Sea state smooth, increasing to slight. Now, there is a weather advisory today. The water and coastlands around the west of Ibiza and Formentera in the final part of the day have westerly winds at 6 to 7 with strong gusts as well. There you go, you're up to date with everything, so keep your eyes out in the west of Ibiza and Formentera today later on. Let's say thanks to our friends at Avid.
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1: Yeah, morning to the gang at the PQ Academy. Now, Harry Potter and the Philosopher's Stone is returning to cinemas for 1 week to celebrate the film's 25th anniversary. The film will be shown around the world between August the 27th and September 3rd, accompanied by 12 minutes of behind-the-scenes footage that has never previously been screened in cinemas. It's interesting. All 8 Harry Potter films will also return to the big screen during the same week, although the additional footage will only accompany the Philosopher's Stone, it says. Bit of a Harry Potter fan, to be honest with you. Do like it. And the set that you can go and visit in Hertfordshire is well worth a visit if you can get yourself along there. Shakira has made history with her official World Cup song Die Die after it became her first track to top Spotify, the new global music video chart. They released a song with Burner Boy in May, and it has been topping charts all over the world. It went to number one in the Billboard Hot 200 chart in the US and was also top this week in the Billboard's Latin Airplay as well. Now, it's also hit the top spot on Apple Music's global songs chart, and this is the most streamed music video this year on YouTube with almost half a billion views. How about that? What else have I got for you? Oh yeah, S Club 7, or S Club as they are now, because they're not 7 anymore, have agreed to sign up for a tell-all Louis Theroux documentary following Paul Cattermole's passing and Hannah Spirit's exit from the group. Joe Amira, Rachel Stevens, Tina Barrett, John Lee and Bradley McIntosh have signed a deal with the same production company that made the recent Katie Price documentary. After the success of Girl Bands Forever and Boy Bands Forever. Also, S Club have signed up with the same production company for a two-part documentary on their rise to fame and everything that came with it, the highs and the extreme lows too. And finally today, George Michael's former manager has expressed hopes to release a previously unfinished duet that the pop icon recorded with Elton John. The former man singer was a close friend of Sir Elton's and worked with him on a chart-topping remake, if you remember, Don't Let the Sun Go Down on Me, which was had them singing together at Live Aid in 1985. Now, his former manager, Andros Georgiou, has revealed that the Careless Whisper singer once started work on a duet with Sir Elton, providing vocals for a song called This Kind of Love. The track has remained unfinished and unreleased for over 3 decades. However, Georgiou has expressed hopes to add the final touches and release it posthumously as well. So there you go. We'll look out for that. Let's in the meantime say a big, big thanks to our friends at the PQ Academy.
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0: Oh, it's a great track, isn't it? Great track. I love that. Here's your summer scoring anthem.
1: Today's score and anthem is brought to you by Palmer Jump. Palmer Jump will be taking a short break while they undergo a major revamp, bringing in brand new equipment, exciting activities, and even more reasons to visit when they reopen this autumn. Don't worry though, they are keeping everything you already love. The same fantastic trampoline park atmosphere, great food and drinks, fun classes, birthday parties, and activities that keep the kids entertained for hours will all still be part of the Palmer Jump experience. They are busy working behind the scenes to create an even bigger, better and bouncier experience for families across Mallorca, and they can't wait to welcome everyone back through the doors later this year. Today's school run anthem is proudly brought to you by Palmer Jump, bouncing back bigger and better this autumn. Follow on socials for updates.
0: Yeah, I spoke to Craig yesterday from Palmer Jump. He says it's all going well and the reform's going well, and will give us an update in the next couple of weeks as well to see where they think they're going to be able to reopen again. So that's good news. Now, in the chair yesterday was Sammy, who I met in Lidl. Yeah, it's true. And she had the song Ray, Where Is My Husband? But no longer there today. Let's say hello and good morning to Jan, who goes to the BVB Mallorca Football Academy, their summer school that's going on right now. In actual fact, we've got some places to give away next week, I think, for that. Yeah, it's one of the survey questions next week, which is good. And I think he might be Dutch, you know, because he said, could you play this? Couple of Dutch DJs, Another and 54 Ultra. Remember this song? Think of the England dressing room. Yeah. And that's the drop.

0: Today's school run anthem is proudly brought to you by Parma Jump. Bouncing back bigger and better this autumn. Follow on socials for updates. It's time to celebrate. 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
1: Yeah, morning to our friends at Lolo Land on today, which is Thursday. It's the 23rd of July 2026, day 204 of the year, which means there are 161 days now until 2027. We're counting down to A-level results, 13th of August, so that's 22 sleeps away. Okay? Just so you know, if you're waiting for your A-level results, I hope it all goes well for you. And then we'll do the GCSEs after that. So what we got on this day in history, what can I find you today? The Ford Motor Company sold its first car to Dr. Ernst Pitt. Was that Plenning? Yes, of Chicago. It was a two-cylinder Model A car on this day in 1903. The ice cream cone was invented by Charles E. Menches during the Louisiana Purchase Exhibition in St. Louis, 1904, as you do. What else have I got here? And now we start to struggle, of course, as we get down a little bit lower. Cliff Richard received his OBE from the Queen at Buckingham Palace on this day in 1980. Got some good things happened on this day in musical history, so I'm going to include in the musical variety birthdays and what happened on this day in music history as well. But I can't seem to find anything else good that happened on this day. My word. A waxwork model of Amy Winehouse was unveiled at Madame Tussauds on this day. It was 2008. Anything else? No, that's just about it. So let's look at some famous people that are celebrating a birthday today. What can I find you in my little list here? David Essex. Remember him? David Essex. It's a terrible impression. Ladies of a certain age, you used to love David Essex. Probably still do, maybe. 79 he is today. He's done a bit of acting, as he was in EastEnders, I think. Graham Gooch born on this day. Former England cricketer, he was the England captain as well. Opening batsman, 73. Is he 73 today? My word. Okay. What about Woody Harrelson? He was born on this day. The American actor. He was in the sitcom Cheers, of course. Natural Born Killers. Hunger Games. 65 today. English actress Samantha Beckinsale was born on this day. She's the daughter of Richard Beckinsale. If you can remember him, he was in Porridge. Richard Beckinsale, along with Ronnie Barker, many moons ago. She's best known for paying firefighter to Kate Stevens in London's Burning. I do remember that. She's 60 today, really? My word. Oh, dear, oh dear. Monica Lewinsky was born on this day, 1973. I'll leave that there. 53 today. No. Okay, leave it there. That's just about it, I think, on the birthday front. If you do know somebody celebrating a birthday, you'd like us to give them a shout out, we're more than happy to do it. We just need to know that person's name. If you can give us a message to read out on your behalf, we can do that for you, of course. And being a radio station, as always, we can play a song for them too. So let's say big thanks to our friends at Lolo Land.
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1: Some of you just couldn't leave it, could you? Dear, oh dear. Let's go to 1964. This band were at number one in the UK singles chart. The group's fifth UK chart number one. But who was it?

Went out on the tip top, Neil. He got, well, he didn't get it, but it's just far too difficult. I know. It's not easy, is it? And Steve as well, well done to you. And it was, of course, the Beatles were at number one on this day with A Hard Day's Night. It was 1964, no less, their group's fifth UK chart number one. So let's move to 1969. This band were at number one also on the UK singles chart on this day. The group's eighth and last UK chart number one. Really? Way back in 68. And they've done some tunes since then. Remember this? This is a tune as well, actually.

0: It was, of course, the Rolling Stones and Honky Tonk Woman. And well done to... Who got
1: this
0: it?
1: This is Wayne Yorker.
0: Yeah, thank you. It was Honky Tonk Woman. Well done to Neil Tiptop and also... Who else got it? Mick Gadley. Well done to you, Mick. Thank you. Thank you for your message as well. So let's go on to... I'm all right. Okay. Let's move on to... On this day in 1983, this man was also at number one. There's a whole load of number ones this morning. It was an old Marvin Gaye song, actually. I didn't know that. But he was at number one in the charts. Can you remember this guy? I do quite distinctly, actually.

0: Now, a couple of you got this. What other Paul? Paul, you would definitely get it. Of course you would. Say your name's Paul. Who else? Mick Addy got it as well. I'm just checking over here. See if anybody over this side got it as well. No, those two. Well done. Paul Young, of course, Wherever I Lay My Hat. That's my home from 1983. It was an old Marvin Gaye song, actually, which I didn't know. But every day's a school day here. We're going to head off to the news. Coming back in the final hour. What have I got for you? Some more things that happened on this day in music history, some musical variety birthdays, and we've got all the sports news. And there's a lot of sport around, although today is the start of the Commonwealth Games. And I love a bit of athletics and swimming and all that. So I'm looking forward to watching that. And anything else that's going to try and find anything else that's happening over the weekend as well. We're going to head off to the news and coming back in the next hour. Don't touch that dial.
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2: Partido Popular leader Alberto Núñez Feijóo has declared that the countdown to replacing Prime Minister Pedro Sánchez has begun, saying the government deserves what he described as an electoral punishment, calling Sánchez a disgrace to the country. Speaking on the third anniversary of the 2023 general election, Feijóo argued that the current administration has lost public confidence and renewed its call for an early general election. Prime Minister has repeatedly rejected opposition demands to stand down and has insisted his government will continue to serve its full parliamentary term. Meanwhile, the Valencian Parliament approved the regional government's 2026 budget after PP secured the backing of Vox. The agreement introduces the principle of national priority into regional legislation, affecting eligibility criteria for some areas of public assistance and housing policy. The budgets were approved despite opposition from PSOE and Compromís, which criticised the measures and said they are considering legal action. And Police Nationale have uncovered a social security fraud worth more than €1.5 million. Investigators say the alleged scheme involved the creation of fictitious employment arrangements to obtain benefits and avoid social security contributions. Several people have been arrested during the operation, while officers continue to examine financial records to identify any additional suspects. The Ministry of the Interior says tackling economic crime and protecting public funds remains a policing priority. And for the latest local and national news, check out wavemallorca.com. That's the latest from the Wave Mallorca newsroom.
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0: And a very, very good morning to you. Good to have you with us. 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We're here with the friends of Motor World, of course. And it's 9 minutes past 9 o'clock here in Spain, 9 minutes past 8 in the UK, wherever you are around the world. Good to have you with us. Time for us to look outside, check out the weather. Come on.
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0: We've got highs of 33 and lows of 25 out there. Today's going to be sunshine all the way. Hopefully that hazy stuff has gone away now and the humidity is a little bit better. I was looking at the humidity earlier on today. Where did I see the humidity? I'll see if I can find you that humidity because it was slightly better the last time I saw it. Highs of 33, lows of 26 tomorrow, and it's going to be sunshine all the way. Moving into the weekend, Saturday's a bit strange. So 33 and 23, but it's going to be a cloudy day, they say, on Saturday. So we'll keep our eyes on that for you. And then on Sunday, temperatures drop down to 29 and lows of 22. 29 and 22. So let's see how that goes over the weekend, because that might change, of course. Keep our eyes on that for you too. So bit of a mixed bag, actually. 33 down to 29 by Sunday. It does go back up again next week, by the way, just so you know. In the meantime, we'll say a big, big thanks once again to our friends at Marchica.
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0: Yeah, I'm just looking at the humidity, averaging around about 65% more or less through the course of today. It was quite high in the nighttime, but now the sun's coming up. You're looking around about 60 to 65%, which is a lot better than it's been, isn't it? I mean, the other day was nearly 90%. My word. Anyway, let's tell you about the survey question this week with our friends at Portales Premier Laundry. Morning to Gail, Steve, and all the gang there. And they have offered a 50 euro voucher for you to spend against their services at the laundry. And all you need to do is get a question correct. Like and share the post, and you'll be in the bin to win tomorrow. And hopefully Steve's going to come in and join me tomorrow, and we'll have a chat on air. So people aged 25 and under are three times more likely than older people to do this with their phone. What is it? People aged 25 and under are three times more likely to do this than older people with their phone. What is it? That's your question. If you think you know the right answer, facebook.com/WaveMallorca, or you can text and WhatsApp us the answer to 676-112-120, and we'll put that answer on the Facebook page for you. Don't forget, if you like and share the post, then if you like and follow the page, you'll get that question up on your feed every morning as well. So we're playing you this because on this day in 1984, the Cars. Oh no, I've just given you the answer. That's because someone texted me right when I said, Simon. So the Cars were number one on the UK charts, 1984.

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1: Checking out the naughty weather, then northwestern New York, a dragon area forming towards the east and northeast at 3 to 4, changing to a southerly during the course of the morning, then a variable at 2 to 3. Sea state smooth, northeast of New York, forming towards the Cantapera, southeast at 3 to 4, changing rapidly to a southerly at 2 to 3, then during the afternoon, a northeasterly. Sea state smooth, east of New York, a Cantapera, Salinas, and southeast at 3 to 4, changing rapidly to a variable at 2 to 3, in the afternoon, a southwest at 3 to 4, sea state smooth, and south of New York, a Salinas, Dragonera, a southerly at 2 to 3, changing temporarily to a variable, and sea state once again smooth. Moving into Menorca, we've got an east and southeast at 3 to 4, change to a southerly at 2 to 3, sea state is smooth. Channel of Menorca, southeast at 3 to 4, changing rapidly to a southerly at 2 to 3, in the afternoon becomes a northerly, where sea state once again is smooth. Cabrera has a southerly at 2 to 3, temporarily a variable and sea state smooth. Channel of Mallorca is a southerly at 2 to 4, sea state is smooth. Ibiza, southerly at 2 to 4, changing in the final part of the day to a westerly at 5 to 7, with strong gusts of winds where sea state is smooth, increasing to slight. Formentera has a southerly at 2 to 4, changing in the final part of the day to a westerly at 5 to 7 with strong gusts of wind. Sea state smooth, increasing to slight. And that becomes the weather advisory today, actually. The Warsaw coast is around the west of Ibiza and Formentera, and the final part of the day has westerly winds at 6 to 7 with strong gusts. Let's say thanks to our friends at Abbott.
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1: So we just played you The Cars, and The Cars released Drive from their Heartbeat City album as a single. Upon its release, Drive became The Cars' highest charting single, where it peaked at number 5 in the US chart. And the song, of course, associated with the 1985 Live Aid campaign as well. But I just realised I've missed something out here, actually, on this day in history. So I thought, well, let's go back, because this is a good song, actually. It was on this day in, he said, trying to find it, 83 I think it was, yeah, 1983, the same year as Paul Young that we played you before the break. This song went to number one, the album went to number one in the UK chart, and the first song on the album was this one. Can you remember this? And can you remember who sang it?

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0: So this was 1983, and this was, of course, Yazoo, featuring Alison Moyet, of course. And the album, Nobody's Diary, had gone to a number one in the charts on this day. So well done if you did get that. We played Only You afterwards as well. Very, very good. Quick look at the sports news for you. Cameron Menzies needed medical attention after being taken ill during his world match play second round match against Ross Smith in Blackpool. Yesterday, Wolves striker Tolu Akudari forced the cancellation of a training session after he refused to leave the pitch. Basically, he just sat down. He wouldn't move because he wants to get a move away from Wolves, and they're not playing ball right now, to be honest with you. What's going on in football? Major League Soccer says he investigated allegations of tampering by Inter Miami after the club signed a Brazil to leave the... after the club signed Brazilian midfielder Casemiro, it says. And five-time Commonwealth champion boxer Alex Marshall and two-time judo champion Sarah Adlington will be Scotland's flag bearers at the Commonwealth Games opening ceremony in Glasgow later today. Yes, that's what's happening in sport right now. The Commonwealth Games, I'm looking forward to that, actually. Quite good. And tomorrow we'll obviously tell you about what's happening over the weekend in the sport as well. So let's go back to what happened on this day in music history. And a sad day on this day in 2011 was the passing of Amy Winehouse on this day. But we still have her music, of course.
1: Sorry, Charlie Murphy, I was having too much fun.
0: It's 9:32, 8:32 in the UK. Morning.

Focus on this day. Sadly, Amy Winehouse passed away. It's 9:35. A very good morning to you. Good to have you with us. So we've got quite a few musical variety birthdays to get through. So let's see how maybe we can get to the top of the month. Sorry, there's someone texting me again right when I'm talking. Cheers, Neil. Morning. Let's go to Andy Mackay. Born this day, 1946. The band was this one. Morning, Gus.

Roxy Music, of course. Morning, Stuart. He got it right, and Steve got it as well. Well done to you. It was Andy Mackay that was born on this day. He plays for Roxy Music. He's the multi-instrumentalist, actually. So this that you can hear in the background is another birthday. You remember this? Smashy and Nicey. Well, it wasn't them who did it.

Well, out to Terry and to Steve, who got it. Terry, nice to see you the other day. Blair Thornton, it was. From Batman, Turner and Overdrive. It was 1974, reached number one in the US, number two in the UK. Yeah.

So let's move on to Martin Gore, 1961. What are we going to play you from this band? We're going to play you this, actually. Any ideas who it might be? Didn't play the obvious one, you know.

Martin Gore from Depeche Mode. Keyboard player, by the way. Move from him to Tim Kellett, who's also a keyboard player and trumpet player with this band,

Tim Kellett from Simply Red, of course, yes. Well done to Steve. Also to Eyeball, don't ask. Morning. Keyboard player, trumpet player with Simply Red, Tim Kellett, bought this day in 1964. That was Somebody Got Me Started, of course. Love that band. So we're going to move to 1970, and Sam Waters was born on this day. The single we're going to play is from 1991, reached number one in the charts. But can you remember this?

Sam Waters, bought this day in 1970 from Colour Me Bad. It was. Well done if you did get that. It's 9:54. Very good morning to you. This is the Wave Mallorca Breakfast Show. Weekday 7 till 10 with the friends at Motor World. That's just about it for me today. Take care, everybody. Have a great day, whatever you're up to. Enjoy the sunshine. A little bit less hazy and less humid today, I think. That's the idea, anyway. Let's see if that is true. And it's temperatures are dropping over the weekend, which might be quite nice, too. Don't tune off now. Joe's with you now between now and 1 o'clock this afternoon. You've got Izzy between 1 and 4. And you've got Gus between 4 and 6. A big thanks to Gus for looking after Desi's show this week for us as well. And that's just about it, as I say. I'm back tomorrow, bright and early between 7 and 10. I think Steve from the Portales Premier Lodge is coming in to say hello to me tomorrow and tell me all about them and other things that he does as well throughout the course of the show, about 9:30 tomorrow. I'm going to leave you with a birthday. Born this day in 1980. Michelle Williams was born on this day. The year is 2000. It was number one in the US. And the song is this one. Destiny's Child, of course. Take care, everybody. Have a great day. Bye-bye.

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1: In today's news, a hosepipe ban affecting more than 10 million customers in London and the Thames Valley comes into force today as England faces growing concerns over water supplies following an exceptionally dry and hot spring and summer. Thames Water says rainfall in the spring was just 40% of the seasonal average, while demand for water has risen sharply. Prime Minister Andy Burnham has announced a review of plans to release some prisoners early, following anger from the family of murdered police officer Andrew Harper. Two of the men convicted over his death could potentially have been eligible for early release under the new sentencing rules. The Prime Minister has also announced that single bus fares across England will be capped at £2 from January, reducing the current £3 cap. The government says the move will help with cost of living pressures, but opposition parties have questioned how the scheme will be funded. Thousands of people with multiple sclerosis in England are to be offered a new treatment on the NHS designed to help improve walking. The drug, Famperidine, works by helping boost the signals travelling along damaged nerves. And an EasyJet flight from Tenerife to Liverpool was forced to turn around after a mass brawl broke out in the air. The captain decided to return to Tenerife South Airport because of the danger the disturbance posed to the safety of the flight. Police boarded the aircraft when it landed, and the airline says it has a zero-tolerance policy towards disruptive behaviour on board. And finally, Oasis have achieved a remarkable chart victory over the Beatles. On the 70th anniversary of the UK official albums chart, What's the Story, Morning Glory has overtaken Sgt. Pepper's Lonely Hearts Club Band to become the UK's best-selling studio album of all time. The Beatles still have two compilation albums ahead of Oasis in the overall list, but Liam and Noel Gallagher have now officially beaten their musical heroes in the studio album rankings. For Wave Mallorca, this is Harriet Gordon.
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It's 9 minutes past ten. It's actually 10 past 10. Just turned over. It's the 23rd of July. It is a Thursday today. 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If you want to get involved with the show today, 676 112 120 is the text and WhatsApp to the studio. Studio at WakeMallorca.com is the email, or comment on any of our socials. Good morning. Thanks to Richie for a great breakfast show. As always, he will be back tomorrow at 7 a.m. Bringing us into the show, Shades of Rhythm with Sound of Eden, the original 12-inch version. And I'm going to go with this one from Mariah Carey. Morning.

Freya Ridings with Castles in the Sky, the Sam Felt remix. We have got what we've got in store for you today. It's a Thursday today. We've got the weather coming up next. It's still hot. We keep saying it, but it's still super hot. Yesterday, there was a little bit of a windy thing going on across Ibiza and here in Mallorca a little bit. So I'm just hoping that that will sort of like clear the air, basically. But let's see what's happening across the islands and in the UK too. And we've got What Bonkers National Day is our favourite. Two plays of this week's featured artist and asking you for nominations for next week. As far as I'm aware, Spandau Ballet are still in the lead for next week's featured artist. We got some local news, news of how you can win a prize with our friends at Premier Portals, Portals Premier even, at Laundry. I'm going to let you know also what's on in English at the cinemas at the moment and some recommendations for binge watchers if you fancy doing that maybe over the weekend. And as it is Thursday, we will have Nikki from Ticket Travel on the phone around 11:10, 11:15, talking all things travel. So lots and lots to fit in today. Keep it tuned in. I'm going to take you into the break though with Calvin Harris and the Rag & Bone Man.

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0: The latest weather forecast right here on Wave Mallorca.
1: It's a very warm 30 degrees at the moment here in Mallorca, but does feel a lot hotter. Highs of 34 today, lows of 25, but feels a lot warmer in the sunshine. Sunny conditions all day long today. We don't have a weather warning today here in Mallorca, which is unusual, but the temperatures are still high. 21:10, so 10 past 9 is our sunset this evening. Moving across to Menorca, 30 degrees at the moment, feels a lot warmer there too. Highs of 32, lows of 25, sunny conditions all day today in Menorca. Lastly, to Ibiza, mostly sunny, a few clouds around, a yellow warning for a coastal event over in Ibiza at the moment from around 6 o'clock this afternoon. Cloudy conditions expected around 6 with a little bit of wind around in Ibiza. Highs of 31, lows of 27. Moving across to London, cloudy in London. Cloudy conditions all day long today. Highs of 27 though, so quite warm, and lows of 16. 21 degrees at the moment. That is your weather for today. Still super warm. This is Demi Lovato.

Cool for the summer, if only. If only we were cool for the summer, I have to say. I am struggling a bit with the heat, to be honest. I am literally sat under my aircon in my little office all day, all afternoon. It's not nice. And I've got two little dogs as well. And it's super, super hot for them to take them out as well. Even if you leave it till later in the evening, it's still super hot for them, bless them. I'm sure everyone with little doggies or little pets that you have to take out are struggling with that too. Anyway, let's get on. Let's do our bonkers national days for today. It is sprinkle day today. Hundreds and thousands to me and you, I think. That's what we call them. Peanut butter and chocolate day today. Yeah, okay. National gorgeous grandma day today. Oh, shouts going out to my lovely mother-in-law, who's a gorgeous granny, a gorgeous nana, to Elaine. Also, as well, national refreshment day today. We all need that in this heat as well. It says, is it hot enough for you day today? I think it's been hot enough for us for the last month, hasn't it? National Egyptian Day today. It is also as well National Yada Yada Yada Day today, an American thing, I think. But my favourite is this. It's national. It's not my favourite flavour, I have to say. My favourite flavour has got to be mint choc chip or chocolate, but probably mint choc chip. National Vanilla Ice Cream Day today. Any ice cream, really. Like a little bit of ice cream. It's the only thing, only one thing I can play after that. Bit of vanilla ice. Yo, VIP.

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0: 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Yeah.

0: It's 12 minutes to 11. Jessica Lynn with Don't Be So Hard on Yourself. It's featured artist time though now. I've just had a quick look. Spandau Ballet are still in the lead. We're going to give you quite a bit of Spandau Ballet next week if they win, leading up to the concert on the 1st of August at Port Adriano with Tony Hadley. So yeah, getting you in the mood for a lovely Saturday night out. But if you want to change that, if you want to put your own nomination up there or nominate Spandau Ballet, you can do on the socials or you can message here to the studio 676 112 120.
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0: It's Green Day, and this is going out to Paul in Birmingham, who nominated Green Day in the first place.

It's 10:55, coming up to the end of the first hour of the show today. Let's see what's happening in hour two, though. Musical birthday coming up first. We've got some local news and news of how you can win an amazing prize with our friends at Portals Premier Laundry. We're looking forward to seeing them tomorrow to choose the winner on Friday morning. So you've only got today's question and tomorrow's to get your answers in and see if you can win that voucher. But we'll let you know how you can do that in the next hour. We've also got Nikki from Ticket Travel on the phone with us around between 10 past and quarter past 11. Talking all things travel. But I'm taking you into the news with a request. It's for our lovely friend of the station, Rich from Delicioso. He's off on his little holly bobs. He's looking forward to that. So we'll miss his messages on the studio here. But he wanted this one by the Black Eyed Peas. He says, because we all need a little bit more love. Yes, we do, Rich.

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2: Partido Popular leader Alberto Núñez Feijóo has declared that the countdown to replacing Prime Minister Pedro Sánchez has begun, saying the government deserves what he described as an electoral punishment, calling Sánchez a disgrace to the country. Speaking on the third anniversary of the 2023 general election, Feijóo argued that the current administration had lost public confidence and renewed his call for an early general election. Prime Minister has repeatedly rejected opposition demands to stand down and has insisted his government will continue to serve its full parliamentary term. Meanwhile, the Valencian Parliament approved the regional government's 2026 budget after PP secured the backing of Vox. The agreement introduces the principle of national priority into regional legislation, affecting eligibility criteria for some areas of public assistance and housing policy. The budgets were approved despite opposition from PSOE and Compromís, which criticised the measures and said they are considering legal action. And Police Nationale have uncovered a social security fraud worth more than €1.5 million. Investigators say the alleged scheme involved the creation of fictitious employment arrangements to obtain benefits and avoid social security contributions. Several people have been arrested during the operation, while officers continue to examine financial records to identify any additional suspects. The Ministry of the Interior says tackling economic crime and protecting public funds remains a policing priority.
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0: It's a radio show, and her name is Joe, so we're calling it The Joe Show. Yeah.

0: I've still got a lot of fight left in me.
1: Rachel Platter with Fight Song. It's 8 minutes past 11. It's the 23rd of July. This is The Joe Show right through till 1 o'clock today here on Wave Mallorca. We're going to kick off the hour with our musical birthday. In 1973, Fran Healy was born. He is vocals, guitar with Scottish rock band Travis. Their 1999 UK album, The Man Who Spent 9 Weeks. The album's called The Man Who, and it spent 9 weeks at number one on the UK charts and 134 weeks in the top 100 of the chart. Travis had a 1999 UK number 10 single with this one. Nikki from Ticket Travel is coming up next.

0: 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See it, feel it, love it.
1: Yes, see it, feel it, love it. It is Nikki from Ticket Travel on the phone today. How are you, Nikki?
2: Very good, thank you, Jo. Nice to hear from you again.
1: Yes, I know. The weeks go by so fast, don't they?
2: It's like when you send me the message, don't forget this Thursday. It's like
1: I know. I do send you it every Thursday morning. Yeah, every Thursday morning. So are you ready for the call today? And I think it's Thursday again. How did that happen?
2: Can't be.
1: So good. You had a busy week. Have you had a busy week?
2: We're starting actually. The last 2 weeks have been completely flat out with Christmas.
1: Yes.
2: You know, people booking wanting to get a deal. People a little bit worried. You know, is the fuel going to go up? So they want to get their Christmas flights in. You know, even if it's January or February as well. Not any ski holidays yet, but definitely flights going to warmer climates. People are, you know, booking their winter flights now. And you've banked yourself a little trip.
1: We are super, super excited. We are going to go just after New Year, so 1st of January. We're going to go on the brand new MSC World Asia ship. It's literally doing sea trials at the moment.
2: I know. It looks
1: incredible.
2: I know. Stunning. And I think how lovely, because you're going to have New Year over on the mainland, and then you're going to jump on the ship and you're going to have like the second Christmas on it.
1: I know. It'd be lovely, because we're going to have the King's, obviously Spanish Christmas, on the ship as well. So that'll be, we've never done that before. So that'll be super exciting. So yeah. And it's a great deal as well. You know, I'm quite, you know, I think the prices of the cruises at the moment seem to be stable as far as I'm concerned.
2: Very. Extremely. Yeah. Well, because they're bringing out more cruise ships and more cruise ships, there's a lot more competition. So it is, trying to keep the prices down, because it goes from Barcelona. And what I like about it is, if you're going to have New Year over there, you don't have to scrabble around, you know, first thing in the morning. You can go, you sort of midday, get on the ship. It seems really, really nice, that cruise.
1: Yeah,
2: Where is it going? I can't remember.
1: So it's a Med cruise again, but it does go to Sicily and also to Malta as well. I don't think I've been to Malta before. We have done the itinerary before, and I have to say, from a personal thing, it would be really nice if some of these the Mediterranean cruise ships went to somewhere different, because they all go to the same places.
2: I mean, listen,
1: logistically I'm not sure if they can, especially with the ships being so big now, but it would be nice if they kind of, you know, mixed it up a little bit, so that you had a different Med itinerary every now and again.
2: Yes, I've got some clients that are on their third yacht club cruise on the MSC this year.
1: Oh wow, amazing.
2: And we're struggling to find, they just say it's wonderful, they just love the whole experience, the experience of being in that sort of separate section of the ship. Going to these amazing places, they're now flying a little bit further afield, because to get different itineraries, we're now looking at Greece, so they're flying into Athens. They're flown into Rome, you know, just to pop, because of course you can pick up the cruisers also from Parma, but it's just nice to
1: go somewhere
2: Barcelona,
1: different.
2: But it's nice to look at different itineraries. But for that, you do have to get on a plane.
1: Yeah.
2: But also they're becoming affordable for 10 nights, 2 weeks. We seem to have a rush on cruise. I booked a beautiful Costa itinerary yesterday, and that was 2 weeks. And for the 2 weeks, you can get a little bit further afield.
1: Great, yeah.
2: And we've booked, we're now up to next spring booking the repositioning cruises coming inbound.
1: Right, yes, of course.
2: Yeah. So we just did a beautiful cruise from Miami, calling into quite a few destinations, and then it literally comes to Palma.
1: Oh, wow.
2: So
1: amazing.
2: You can fly out to Miami, you know, as we know, we discussed this before, with a special seaman discount prices, because you're joining a cruise. You hop on in Miami chunder over by sea to Palma.
1: It's
2: super.
1: Great.
2: And that's next April, because, of course, then the cruise ships are going around the Med.
1: Yeah.
2: But for the winter, they've got to position the cruises here. So, yes, it's
1: super,
2: and of
1: lucky.
2: Course, all these cruises. If you're going over the next 90 days, it's just, you know, a tiny deposit to hold it.
1: Yeah, I know. I was surprised when you said it's just €50 each. I was like, wow, that's amazing. So, yeah, really good.
2: I know. And I think it's and at least to be quite honest, if you can see an amazing cruise and you're not overly sure, it's and there's two of you, it's just €100. Yeah. I mean, and it's non-refundable, but it's to hold that price and hold that cruise. I think it's really, really good.
1: I do, and you know, then you can kind of make an informed decision if you can have a look around and decide then, oh yeah, we want to do it, or actually we want to change it to something else. So yeah, it's easy.
2: Yes, and I also had the conversation again with the yacht club and the cruises, and they were saying, you know, even if you've paid the deposit and you like another cruise, you can transfer it to a different cruise, so it's transferable.
1: Yeah.
2: You haven't lost it. So I think, you know, it seems as a win-win. They seem to be pulling out all the stops to try and encourage more cruise passengers, but there's going to be saturation point, as there always is, because if they keep on going, my worry is, because it's not just MSC, everybody's bringing the ships. I mean, when you go to Venice, there's going to be a queue.
1: Yes, yeah, yeah. I mean, I know they've limited.
2: There's going to be queue out to sea, yeah. All the mega yacht, you know, mega cruise ships trying to get in.
1: That's why I'm saying, I mean, you know, maybe they can open or enlarge different ports across, you know, the European sort of way and see if we can go into a different port for a change. You know, maybe that's something
2: they're going to have to drum up itineraries. Unless you're on the Ritz-Carlton.
1: Yes.
2: Because
1: which would be lovely.
2: Unless you're on the Ritz-Carlton and that sails straight past you to Pride of Place.
1: Yeah, of course.
2: They always have the first mooring. I've had somebody on a cruise ship that the captain announced that they had to wait outside for a bit to let the Ritz-Carlton pass.
1: And they just waved at all the poor people. Yes, of course. Yeah.
2: Yes, so it's all good. I think people are quite happy about traveling. Some are really feeling they want to be close to home.
1: Yeah.
2: And they don't want to, you know, go too far. They want to stay med area-ish or Europe-ish.
1: Yeah.
2: And then others are just trying to get their flights now because they are worried about the fuel going up, which is a concern.
1: Yeah.
2: And yes, it seems to be as if people are still traveling and want to travel. And we've been extremely busy this last 2 weeks.
1: Good. And you'll start booking ski soon, won't you, as well? Because that will be coming up very shortly.
2: Heaven above. I did a quote for a school 3 weeks ago.
1: Yeah, I know.
2: You're sitting in this, sweating in the heat, booking a ski holiday.
1: Didn't make you feel any cooler, though, did it? Not in this heat. Well, listen, I just wanted to say a massive thanks to you and your team as well, because we had lots of different questions and things that we needed to do for our little getaway just after Christmas. So thank you very much for all of your help.
2: Not at all, Jo. It was absolutely my pleasure, because I know how you love it. I know how you love cruising. I know how you love, you always go with the family. And I think you've got a fabulous, fabulous Christmas and New Year coming up in your itinerary.
1: So. Very much looking forward to it. Well, I'm going to be missing off the radio, though, for a whole week. So.
2: You're not broadcasting from the cruise?
1: No, I wish I could, but I don't think the Wi-Fi will cope with it, to be honest, on the cruise ship.
2: There'll be a lag.
1: Can you imagine? Be brilliant. But thank you. Brilliant. I really appreciate it. You are such a good help. And listen, and I, you know, highly recommend you and your team for booking anything like that, for sure.
2: Oh, sweet. Thank you very much, Jo. We'll speak next week.
1: We'll speak next week. Take care, my darling. See you soon.
2: Take care. Bye-bye. Bye-bye.
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1: Yeah, it's lovely to speak to Nikki. And as I said, she was and her team were super, super helpful in booking our little getaway just after Christmas. And we are very, very excited to be getting away, leaving the island for a couple of weeks, which will be really lovely for us. But I will be missing from the radio for a whole week, but you'll be fine because Yasmin is taking my place. But we'll talk about that a bit closer to the time. This is Years and Years and King. It's going to take us into the break.

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Let's Gorgon City and Jennifer Hudson and go all night. It's 11:32. Let's do some local news. From our friends at the Mallorca Daily Bulletin, the Mallorca total eclipse restrictions, restaurant cancellations and concerns. Palma Town Hall is to restrict vehicle access to Playa de Palma on August the 12th, the day of the total eclipse of the sun. Non-residents will not be able to enter the resort area and the restrictions will apply from noon, even though the eclipse is not until around 8:30 p.m. This is causing concern amongst businesses and restaurants in particular. Juanmi Ferrer, the president of the CAEB Restaurants Association, who has five restaurants in Playa de Palma, says customers have been asking how they get in. He is critical of the lack of information when customers with a reservation ask the question. He points out, we can't answer because no one has explained how the system will work. As he has so far had some 80 cancellations. We have prepared marketing campaigns and purchased thousands of pairs of glasses for customers during the eclipse. It was a special day, but now we're faced with all these costs and we're paying for all of it. Ferrer understands the need for public safety operation, but he questions the way the restrictions are to be implemented. It seems like everything is solved by prohibiting things. We understand the logistical reasons, but not why access is being limited for people who had already planned to come and enjoy a natural phenomenon. Ferrer explains that the businesses have been taking the initiative in obtaining certificates to accredit employees, but he also adds that there have been no official instructions as to how a customer should gain access. We haven't been informed of anything, he says. We are still waiting for them to explain the procedure so that people with reservations can access restaurants without any problems. He says the eclipse was a godsend for Mallorca, but arrangements are being improvised that they will hurt us. That's over in Playa de Palma. If you've got a reservation there, maybe nearer to the time, check out your access. Palma Airport also is under investigation after complaints of workers exposed to extreme temperatures. I think we're all exposed to it at the moment. The Balearic government has launched an investigation into working conditions at Palma Airport after a trade union lodged a formal complaint against airport operator Aena over staff exposure to extreme summer temperatures. The inquiry will be led by the Balearic Institute for Occupational Health and Safety, whose director is due to meet representatives of the USO trade union on Thursday, which is today, to examine the allegations and to determine whether further action is needed. The move follows months of inspections carried out under Isabel's high temperature risk prevention plan, with health and safety officers visiting companies operating at San Juan Airport to assess the conditions faced by employees working both indoors and outdoors in periods of extreme heat. They have also been holding talks with the UGT and the CCOO trade unions to gather first-hand accounts from employees as the regional government looks into strengthening protections for workers due to one of the hottest summers on record in the Balearic Islands. They want to add drinking water points, more shaded areas and reopening of the airport canteen so staff have air-conditioned place to eat and escape the midday heat. I can't see any problem with that. I think that's a good idea. Let's hope they can get that sorted for the people working at the airport. That is your local news for today. This is Philip George.

Philip George with You Were Mine. It is 11:38. I'm going to take you into the break, though, with Sigma and Birdie. But before that, we're talking about the eclipse just there in the news. Now, if you want to know if you can see the eclipse in your area, there is a little, it's like a little website, basically. You put in your location and it does tell you how well you can see the eclipse, whether it's a full one, a partial one or anything like that. I'm just about to post it up on our socials. So you just click on it, put in your location, and it does tell you if you get to see the eclipse. And there are the councils have put out in all areas across the island different areas of which you can see the eclipse in full. So check out all of the different council websites to do that. But I'm going to just about to post it now. So jump onto our socials and have a quick look and see if you can see it in your area, because I think it's going to be a lot better if you don't have to travel anywhere, to be honest, with all the restrictions being put in place.

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4: It's a radio show and her name is Joe, so we're calling it The Joe Show. Yeah.

Eva Max, My Heart and My Head. It's 12 minutes to 12. Let me tell you how you can win an amazing €50 voucher to spend against their services at the Portales Premier Laundry. And Portales News, now if you're in the southwest of the island and you want to go down to the port, as you're going to go down on the right, down the hill to the port, if you just keep going a little bit further, you will see Portales Premier Laundry. Now, as I've been saying all week, this is a great time to get all your duvets washed, and that €50 voucher will go against that, absolutely. They are your local laundry experts. Clean clothes, zero hassle. Love it. Get all your clothes back clean, ironed and ready to wear. Oh, what a dream that would be for sure. Now, if you want to get a hold of them and you want them to do anything for you, it's 971-675-467. All of those details are on our social, so you don't need to write anything down right now. But if you want to be in the bin to win on Friday to get that €50 voucher, you've got to get a question correct this week and also like and share our posts up on our socials, please. So the question today is, people aged 25 and under are three times more likely than older people to do this with their phone. What? People aged 25 and under are three times more likely to do than older people to do this with their phones. What? Now, if you think you know the answer and you think you've got it right, put it down on the socials. And if you are correct, you'll be in the bin to win tomorrow morning. You've only got today's question and tomorrow's to get in that bin to win. And hopefully Steve or Gail will be here tomorrow from Portales Premier Laundry to choose the winner. We'll be having a little chat to them on the breakfast show. So good luck with that. Two more goes to go to get yourself into that bin. This is Sigala and Imani and DJ Frisch.

Twins, Mabel and Rich the Kid with Ring Ring. It's 11:57. Coming up to the end of the second hour of the show. Let's see what's happening in hour three. Well, on this day in music is coming up first. We've got What's On in English at the cinema and some binge watch recommendations, plus another play of this week's featured artist and asking you for nominations for next week. At the moment, Spandau Ballet are in the lead. I think it's a good shout, though, because Tony Hadley will be here on the 1st of August at Port Adriano. Taking us into the news, though, it's Alsi and Juice WRLD.

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2: In today's news, a hosepipe ban affecting more than 10 million customers in London and the Thames Valley comes into force today as England faces growing concerns over water supplies following an exceptionally dry and hot spring and summer. Thames Water says rainfall in the spring was just 40% of the seasonal average, while demand for water has risen sharply. Prime Minister Andy Burnham has announced a review of plans to release some prisoners early, following anger from the family of murdered police officer Andrew Harper. Two of the men convicted over his death could potentially have been eligible for early release under the new sentencing rules. The Prime Minister has also announced that single bus fares across England will be capped at £2 from January, reducing the current £3 cap. The government says the move will help with cost of living pressures, but opposition parties have questioned how the scheme will be funded. Thousands of people with multiple sclerosis in England are to be offered a new treatment on the NHS designed to help improve walking. The drug, Famprodine, works by helping boost the signals travelling along damaged nerves. And an EasyJet flight from Tenerife to Liverpool was forced to turn around after a mass brawl broke out in the air. The captain decided to return to Tenerife South Airport because of the danger the disturbance posed to the safety of the flight. Police boarded the aircraft when it landed, and the airline says it has a zero-tolerance policy towards disruptive behaviour on board. And finally, Oasis have achieved a remarkable chart victory over the Beatles. On the 70th anniversary of the UK official albums chart, What's the Story, Morning Glory has overtaken Sgt. Pepper's Lonely Hearts Club Band to become the UK's best-selling studio album of all time. The Beatles still have two compilation albums ahead of Oasis in the overall list, but Liam and Noel Gallagher have now officially beaten their musical heroes in the studio album rankings. For Wave Mallorca, this is Harriet Gordon.
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0: 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Yeah.

It's 9 minutes past 12. It's the 23rd of July. It is a Thursday today. This is The Joe Show right here on Wave Mallorca, right through till 1 o'clock today. Coming up after me, it's Izzy. She's back, hopefully. She says she has a little bit of a Barry White voice, like I've had in the previous few months as well. But yes, she is hopefully on the mend and back in the studio today. Between 1 and 4, between 4 and 6, it's Gus with Drive Time. He's got two more shows left. Enjoying Gus on Drive Time this afternoon. Between 4 and 6, sitting in for Des. Des is back next week. We've also got between 6 and 8, Dishy Disco, Listen Again from the weekend, and Saturday Sessions between 8 and 10 with Jason Fubar as well. Listen Again from the weekend. So lots of reasons to keep it tuned in and locked in here to Wave Mallorca. Now, during this hour, I did find some of Gus's music. He brought some music over, and I did find a few little mashups, and I thought I'd play a few of those as well during this hour. But we're going to kick it off with our On This Day in Music. In 2005, Queen's 1985 Live Aid performance was voted the best rock concert ever by over 7,000 UK Sony Ericsson music fans. Radiohead were voted the best festival act for their 1997 Glastonbury Festival performance, and Bob Dylan's 1966 Manchester Free Trade Hall gig won the best ever solo gig. So we've got to do a bit of Queen.

18 minutes past 12. Mashup of Ann Lee and Two Times and the Urban Cookie Collective with The Key, The Secret. Got a couple more of them coming up. Quite like them, thanks, Gus. But let's tell you what's on in English at the cinema.

So on at the moment in Festival Park and Osinny in Portopee. Toy Story 5 is still on with the voices of Tom Hanks, Tim Allen and Joan Cusack. In the Toy Story's return in Disney's Pixar's Toy Story 5, and this time they'll have to contend with technology. So that's on in Festival Park and Osinny. The Odyssey is still on. It stars Tom Holland, Zendaya, Robert Pattinson, Matt Damon, Charlize Theron and Anne Hathaway. Great lineup. A mythical epic action film that follows the story of Odysseus and his 10-year journey home after the Trojan War. This one has received critical acclaim across the whole of the movie industry. It is on in Festival Park, Osinny and Rivoli as well. Moana is on in Osinny and Festival Park. Stars Dwayne Johnson, John Tui, Catherine Legala and Frank Adams. In Disney's live-action adaptation of the Oscar-nominated animated adventure, Moana answers the call of the ocean for the first time, travels beyond the reef of her island with the demigod Maui on an unforgettable journey to restore prosperity to her people. Also still on is Obsession, stars Michael Johnston, Indy Navaretti, Cooper Tomlinson, Megan Lawless and Andy Richter. After using a mysterious object to win over his platonic love, a hopeless romantic will see his greatest desire fulfilled. But will he soon discover the dark and sinister price of some wishes? That is on in Festival Park, in Ossimax in Palma and Osinny in Portopee. Minions and Monsters is still on as well at Festival Park and Osinny. And we have 500 Miles from Home, which was new last week. Stars Bill Nighy, Claire Dunne, Roman Griffith Davis, Maisie Williams, Dexter Solancell and Michael Socker. At dawn, 16-year-old Finn and his younger brother Charlie run away from home to escape their estranged parents. Their destination is their estranged grandfather's house on Ireland's Wild West Coast, the last place Finn remembers the whole family being happy before the fighting began. On their 500-mile journey by land and sea, the boys must survive using their wit, charm and kindness of strangers, especially Kate, a free-spirited street musician running from her own troubles. But what begins as a wild adventure takes a poignant, life-changing turn when the family is suddenly forced to reunite and mysteries behind the breakup is revealed. That's on in Festival Park only. Also on in Osinny only is Spider-Man. It's brand new this week. Stars Tom Holland, Jacob Batalon, Zendaya and Sadie Sink. What a great name. It's been 4 years since the events of No Way Home and Peter Parker is now an adult living completely alone, voluntarily disappearing from the lives and memories of those he loves. Fighting crime in New York that no longer knows his name, he has dedicated himself entirely to protecting this city. A full-time Spider-Man, but as the demands mount on him, the pressure triggers a physical evolution that threatens his existence, whilst a strange new pattern of crime gives rise to one of the most powerful threats he has ever faced. Now, that's on in Osinny. Should be on in the other cinemas shortly, too. But do check... if you want to go to the cinema and watch any of those movies over the next couple of days, do check each of the cinemas for their listings and times, please, because they do change very, very quickly. They are your cinema English listings at the moment. Taking us into the break at Silk City, Diplo, Mark Ronson and Mapei with Feel About You.

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0: 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Let's do some recommendations for binge watchers.
1: We all love a good binge. Box set binge, of course. What's good and what's not on TV? What's your favourite? Get in contact with Joe via the website or social media.
0: So you maybe want to escape the sunshine or the heat this weekend and have a little look at these programmes. Apple TV, they recommend The Last Thing He Told Me. I've watched this. It's very good. Jennifer Garner, Nicolaj Coster-Waldau and Angouri Rice star in this. A woman's husband suddenly disappears, leaving behind just one message: protect her, forcing her to uncover secrets about the man she thought she knew. Also on Apple TV is Sugar, stars Colin Farrell, Kirby and also Amy Ryan. A stylish neo-noir mystery following a private investigator searching for a missing Hollywood producer's granddaughter, with the case becoming increasingly strange. And moving on to Netflix, they recommend Little House on the Prairie. Now, it's the brand new adaptation of the beloved books. It stars Alice Halsey, Luke Bracey and Crosby Fitzgerald. I do remember watching this when I was little. It follows the Ingalls family as they build a new life on the American frontier, facing hardship, survival and challenges of family life. I wonder if they've upgraded it a little bit. Let's see. Also on Netflix's Dark Winds, stars Zane McLarnon, Kiowa Gordon and Jessica Matten. A dark crime drama set in the 1970s Navajo Nation, where tribal police investigate crimes that gradually reveal a much larger mystery. Moving on to Amazon Prime Video, they have The Bondsman, Kevin Bacon, Jennifer Nettles and Damon Herriman. They star in this. A dead bounty hunter is brought back to life and forced to hunt down demons from his past in a strange mix of supernatural horror, action and dark comedy. Also on Amazon Prime is The Assassin, stars Keely Hawes, Freddie Highmore and Gina Gershon. A retired contract killer is forced back into the dangerous world she escaped when her past threatens the family that she has tried to protect. Moving on to ITVX, Chase Around the World, hosted by Bradley Walsh. It's a new spin-off of the, it's an international spin-off of The Chase. I do love The Chase, I have to say. Taking contestants around the world as they face quizzes, challenges and the famous chasers in hope of winning a major cash prize. I would have loved that. I would have loved to have done that. That looks amazing. That's on ITVX. Also, Inside the Langham, Britain's first grand hotel, featuring Michael Rue and the staff of the Langham. The behind-the-scenes look at one of London's most famous luxury hotels follows the chef and staff as they handle demanding guests and the pressures of five-star hospitality. Lastly, on Sky Now, Gomorrah The Origins stars Luca Lobrano, Francesco Pellegrino and Tullia Venezia. A prequel exploring the early life of Pietro Savastano and experiences that begin shaping the future crime boss. Lastly, on the Sky Now, Katie Price, Nothing to Hide. I don't think she's ever hidden anything, has she, Katie Price? Sorry, Katie, if you're listening, no offence. Katie Price, Family and Friends. It features a four-part documentary looking back at Katie Price's extraordinary public life, combining archive footage with new interviews and personal testimony. If you like Katie Price, this is the thing to watch. They are some recommendations for your TV, maybe over the weekend. This is Mary Mary.
2: Sure is hot out here. No, I don't mind though.

0: taking us into the break now is 12:39 with our featured artist for this week. Going out to Rich from Delicioso. He has chosen this tune by Green Day. But we've just had a quick look at the nominations for next week, and Spandau Ballet is still in the lead. And I think playing a bit of Spandau Ballet and Tony Hadley would be a good shout leading up to his concert over in Port Adriano on the 1st of August. So, but if you do want to change it and you want to jump onto the socials to do it, there's a pin post on Facebook, or of course you can put that up on Instagram as well. But this week, of course, we are playing...
1: The featured artist for this week is...
0: It's Green Day, and this is Basket Case for Rich from Delicioso.
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0: It's a radio show, and her name is Joe, so we're calling it The Joe Show. Yeah.

0: It's 11 minutes to one, and what a great little mashup there of Lady Gaga versus the Eurythmics, Just Dance and Sweet Dreams. I pinched all these from our Gus, who's in at 4 o'clock this afternoon, covering for Des at Drive Time. I might do a couple more of those tomorrow, let's just see. But Izzy is in the studio at the moment. We're not sure, are we?
1: I'm here in body.
0: Yeah, we're not sure we should be at home, actually, just chilling, but there you
1: go.
0: Well,
1: I wouldn't have come in had I thought I might be contagious, but according to the very youthful doctor I saw yesterday, I was telling you, wasn't it? Yeah. I think I've got yoghurt in my fridge older than the doctor I saw yesterday. Lovely Dr. Marina, bon dia, and ChatGPT, I'm not contagious. If it's what it I think it is, and now I've got paranoia thinking, because last week I swallowed a fly or a insect, and it's right where that is. And then I saw this article about a guy growing a bot fly in his arm, and of course I'm like, oh my God, I've got something in my... I'm going to be start talking, and a load of flies will come out.
0: Oh, I'm glad I won't be here for that then. Anyway, that's something actually, out of a horror movie.
1: Actually, vocally, I am a bit stronger because I did sound like Barry White yesterday, didn't I not?
0: You've got a nice, you've got a lovely, lovely deep tone to your voice today.
1: Oh, I don't think it's lovely. It sounds a bit electronic to me. But so subsequently, we are going to start with a bit of Barry White, Let the Music Play On. For those people that say I talk too much, they're going to enjoy the show.
0: What have you got on today?
1: Today, I thought best not to invite anybody, although the amount of times people can't make it the last minute. But dish of the day.
0: Yeah.
1: We've got the usual backwards, forwards quiz, survey prize question and all that. Featured artist, Green Day.
0: Mm-hmm.
1: Interesting bio on them, actually. So I look forward to trying to tell you all about that. Vanilla ice cream.
0: Yes.
1: Do you know what? And what I've done, my dear son, who's a chef, who's here at the moment, I've encouraged him, can you make it?
0: So amazing.
1: He's actually, as I speak, going shopping to make me medicinal purposes.
0: Medicinal vanilla ice cream.
1: Ice cream. I'm not a sweet tooth person, but I can actually have vanilla ice cream at any
0: My ice cream is my downfall for sure. It's definitely
1: favourite one?
0: Mint choc chip always. Or chocolate, yeah. I'm not a vanilla fan, to be honest, but I'll eat it if it's there.
1: And any particular brand?
0: Well, actually, weirdly, the Mercadona one is the best one here. Mercadona, yes, yes. There are other supermarkets around, the Mercadona one, as far as I know,
1: really?
0: Is the best one.
1: As it comes for unless it's homemade,
0: yeah,
1: can't do.
0: Well, you're going to have to tell me.
1: Can't
0: you're going to have to tell me if your lovely son's ice cream beats can't do.
1: I'll try and get some. Oh, you're away. You're busy on Monday. I'm covering
0: you.
1: Yeah,
0: you are covering me on Monday. Yes, you are.
1: Sorry, I'm waffling on. So, and World What's Up Doc is, I think you probably mentioned it in today's list of bonkers days or what have you. It's World, I'm going to pronounce this right, it's a syndrome. It's an autoimmune syndrome or disease called World, and it's World Sjogren's Day.
0: Yeah, I didn't mention that because I thought, I'm no way I'm going to be able to pronounce that one.
1: Sjogren's Day. So yeah, putting a little focus on that, educating us a little bit. I was nearly going to do strep throat, but I thought, God, we can't keep doing all my ailments. I can fill a whole year of WhatsApp Doc
0: just sorted,
1: body.
0: All the content sorted. There you go. Well, great. Well, Izzy's coming up after me. So I'm going to do fit in a couple more tunes before she does. This is Kygo and Ellie Goulding with First Time.
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12:56. Coming up to the end of the show. Don't tune off. Izzy is up next between 1 and 4. Shouts going out to Mick Hadley. Sent me a lovely message enjoying the show today. Also as well to Helen from Delicioso. She says anything Eurythmics is a winner. So she really liked that little mashup that we just did. We might do a couple more of those tomorrow. We'll have to see what I can find. So that's it for me today. As I said, don't tune off. Izzy is here next. After Izzy, Gus is in between 4 and 6. We've got Dishy Disco between 6 and 8 and Saturday Sessions. Listen again between 8 and 10 this evening. Lots of reasons to keep it locked in here. I'm going to leave you with this one from Philip George and Anton Powers. Have a great Thursday. I will be back on your radio tomorrow at 10. Take care.

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2: Partido Popular leader Alberto Núñez Feijóo has declared that the countdown to replacing Prime Minister Pedro Sánchez has begun, saying the government deserves what he described as an electoral punishment, calling Sánchez a disgrace to the country. Speaking on the third anniversary of the 2023 general election, Feijóo argued that the current administration has lost public confidence and renewed his call for an early general election. Prime Minister has repeatedly rejected opposition demands to stand down and has insisted his government will continue to serve its full parliamentary term. Meanwhile, the Valencian Parliament approved the regional government's 2026 budget after PP secured the backing of Vox. The agreement introduces the principle of national priority into regional legislation, affecting eligibility criteria for some areas of public assistance and housing policy. The budgets were approved despite opposition from PSOE and Compromís, which criticised the measures and said they are considering legal action. And Police Nationale have uncovered a social security fraud worth more than €1.5 million. Investigators say the alleged scheme involved the creation of fictitious employment arrangements to obtain benefits and avoid social security contributions. Several people have been arrested during the operation, while officers continue to examine financial records to identify any additional suspects. The Ministry of the Interior says tackling economic crime and protecting public funds remains a policing priority. And for the latest local and national news, check out wavemallorca.com. That's the latest from the Wave Mallorca newsroom.
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7: One ticket, please. Lord have mercy, everybody's here.
8: Hey, what's going on, man?
7: Yeah.
8: She's at home.
7: Yeah, she

Well, welcome to Hits and Pieces with me, Izzy Newman. That's why I thought I'd put Barry on, because I sounded just like Barry White yesterday. We're coming up a couple of tones now. And that's why I also played Let the Music Play On, because I think we might be playing more music and less banter. I can hear some of you breathing a sigh of relief. Naming me my family. Well, not mum. Biggest fan, my mum. That's nice. Thanks, mum. So, yes, welcome to Hits and Pieces with me, Izzy Newman, croaking my way through from 1 till 4. Yeah, I've got a theory, all sorts of things. Anyway, I'm on the mend. That's the main thing. And I missed you. Joe and Richie, like, you know, it's fine. We'll be fine. I'm like, no, I want to come in. I don't think I'm not contagious, according to the lovely doctor. And, yeah, and ChatGPT, which we shouldn't really use, should we, for medical diagnosis. But there you have it. I'm here. I'm with you till 4. And I'm going to play a little bit of Cool in the Gang for you, because I thought that'd be a good transition from Barry. Nearly went down the You're My First, My Last, but I thought, no, let's get on with it. A little bit Cool and Gang. Oh, yes. I'm going to get it down. What we got coming up? We have Survey Prize Question, Backwards Forwards Quiz, Featured Artist being Green Day, Dish of the Day, Ice Cream Vanilla. Surgeon Syndrome is the World International Awareness Day for in our WhatsApp doc feature. Thanks to Buen Sonido for sponsoring that. Charity Chit Chat, of course, as well. Not forgetting some puns to hopefully put a little smile in your face in this really hot weather. Huge thanks going to, obviously, Joe from The Joe Show, but not just Joe, the family. Nick and Olivia have sent me a book. A silly book of side-splitting stuff. Yippee! Look forward to looking into that. Anyway, Cool and Gang, Jungle Boogie. Let's get into it.

0: Oh, you can't beat Cool and the Gang here with some madness. Cool and the Gang and Jungle Boogie there. That's made me giggle, that is. Anyway, right, it is time to step outside, if you dare, for a little bit of weather.
1: The latest weather forecast right here on Wave Mallorca.
0: Well, we all know it's jolly warm. But how warm? So, the highs they're saying today are 35, lows of 25. Sunny, it's saying all the way. Partly cloudy conditions are expected around 8 o'clock tonight. Wind gusts are up to 24 kilometres. Over to Ibiza, where they have a severe weather warning, yellow warning for high temperatures. Conditions are expected about midday tomorrow, and additional alerts will be following. Highs of 31 only, it's saying, and I say only, and lows of 27. Ooh. Over to Menorca. Hello to all our listeners in Menorca. Hope you're well. Also, yellow warning there for you guys. 32 is your high, 25 your low. Sunny conditions will continue for the rest of the day. Wind gusts are up to 21 kilometres. Let's check out my hometown. Not that I've lived there for many, many years. Cloudy there. This is back in the outskirts of London in Windsor. Highs of 26, lows of 14. Doesn't that sound nice, actually? And cloudy. But I also want to highlight an article I found, the nautical weather and potentially warning. So any seafaring folks, please check. We're giving you an estimated weather forecast here at Wave Mallorca, but please do check it out, as according to the navigation weather forecast, I'm obviously trying to find it. We're on Freelance Chef. Here we go. Hello all, says Richard Vincent. So thank you. This is on Palma Yacht Crew. I thought it was worth sharing some insight into the conditions we're currently experiencing and what to keep an eye on. For anyone cruising the Balearics right now, please pay attention to the particularly high Cape Index and the A-Rome forecasting model. It's currently showing a likely Dana-type weather event moving from Denia eastwards towards Ibiza. So any seafaring folks and any folks called, please keep your eye on the weather. Just thought I'd share that. Thank you to Richard Vincent and all the members of Palma Yacht Crew. Let us play for you. I think keeping it in that genre, I'm going to the Fat Back Band. I found lovin'. Do I sound like a Dalek? I'm so sorry.

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Marvellous. A little bit of Greg Reporter there, Liquid Spirit, lasting 6 minutes and 26 seconds. For those of you who have just tuned in, it is Izzy Newman with a rather sore throat. So I'm going to find long tracks today, if that's okay. A lot of you are going, oh, thank goodness for that. Stop talking. No, you love me, really. You wouldn't swap me, would you? Would you? Don't answer that. 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For more information, give them a buzz, 971-675-467. Now, to be in the bin to win tomorrow, you need to get a question correct during the course of the week. And I know lots of you have. And if you could like and share the post, they and ourselves would be truly grateful. So, today's question. People aged 25 and under are 3 times more likely than older people to do this on their phones. What? It's quite a long question. Shall I repeat it? Yeah. People aged 25 and under, right, are 3 times more likely than older people, people like me, to do this with their phones. Well, I tell you what, let's look at the answers. If you're not sure of the question, then we can figure out what answers are coming. There's a few. Janice Downing, good morning. Oh, no, good afternoon now, 1:29. Tap to pay, upgrade them, drop them, break them, lose them, have them stuck to their face day and night. Brilliant, Janice. Keep them coming. Michael Hannes, good afternoon to you. Lose them, pay for things, use it to avoid other people. That's a really good answer. Being bored. Anyway, there's lots of answers coming in, so keep them coming in. And we look forward to hearing the winner tomorrow morning with Richie on The Breakfast Show. Yes, indeed. Normally, Steve hopefully will come in. Steve, come in, please. We'd be lovely to see you. And saying that, not that I'm going to be here, but anyway, I'll be here in spirit. Come and join them on The Breakfast Show. Richie will be announcing them around 9:30, so that'd be great. Thanks for supporting us, guys. What do I follow that with? I've got a few things with wash. Oh, it was a bit of, could we go for Dina Washington? We could go for Grover Washington Jr., but no, I've gone for this. Oh, keeping it a bit groovy this afternoon, not morning, is it? Love a bit of car wash. Oh, yeah.

Oh, get a wiggle on this one. Wiggle in your chair in the office. Go on. You know you want to.

Yeah, big shout out to all the team down at Portales Premier Laundry. It's a tough job. I mean, it's hot, but it's really hot in there. You do a fantastic job, so we salute you.

0: Oh yeah, we've got quite a funky vibe going on today on Wave Mallorca and Hits and Pieces with a very Dalek sounding Izzy Newman. Time for this now, folks.
1: It's time for the featured artist of the week. What is your favourite song from this artist? Want to know more about them? Listen in. This week's featured artist is...
0: Well, it's Green Day, and I must admit, I do not know very much about them. And so that's why I enjoy, you know, let's get a little bit educated, shall we, about Green Day. American rock band, they formed, this surprises me straight away, in 1987. 1987, they've been around a long time, haven't they? In Rodeo, California. They are widely regarded as one of the most influential punk rock bands of the past several decades, helping bring punk music into the mainstream during the 1990s. There you go. The band's core lineup consists of Billy Joe Armstrong. That's a good name, isn't it? And he's lead singer and guitar as well. Then Mike Dirnt, bass guitar and backing vocals. Trey Cool, names get even better. He's on drums and percussion. Now, Green Day first gained their attention with the independent album 39/Smooth, 1990. But their major label debut was Dookie in 1994. It became a massive commercial success, featuring his hits like Basket Case. Oh, should be playing that really, shouldn't I? When I Come Around, that as well, and Longview Dookie sold millions of copies, introduced a new generation to punk rock. The band continued to evolve with albums such as Insomniac 1995, Nimrod in 97, featuring the acoustic hit Good Riddance, Time of Your Life. Warning was in 2000, American Idiot 2004, not as recent as you may think. A rock opera that won multiple Grammy Awards and was later adapted into a Broadway musical. Wow, did not know that, you see? Hey, every day is school day. 21st Century Breakdown, that was 2009. Revolution Radio, 2016. Oh, I'm not sure I can pronounce the next one. Fathers of All Mother, that was 2020. And Saviors. Wow. Known for their energetic live performances, catchy melodies and lyrics that range from personal struggles to political and social commentary, Green Day has won multiple Grammy Awards and sold more than 75 million records worldwide. Right, let's hear one of their tunes. I've got more info the next time I play it. And here it comes. I've chosen Wake Me Up When September Ends.

So Green Day's Wake Me Up When September Ends is one of the band's most personal songs. Written by frontman Billy Joe Armstrong, it reflects the grief he experienced after his father died of throat cancer in September 1982 when he was just 10 years old. After the funeral, he reportedly told his mother, "Wake me up when September ends." Oh, that's got my heart, that has. A phrase that later became the song's title.

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Little Harry Styles picking up the pace and humour, hopefully, as it was Harry Styles. Yeah, we like a bit of Harry Styles, don't we? Right, where are we going now? We are up to, we've done the featured artist, or we haven't done the backwards forwards quiz. Well, I shall get a tune in play and then we'll have a game of that before the top of the hour. I am actually going to stick with, I want to try, find out what this is, okay? Because we have, as you know, the survey prize this week is brought to you by the Portales Premier Laundry. And I was looking for things with wash. And this is Todd Terry featuring Martha Wash and Jocelyn Brown. Keep on jumping. Let's see how we get on, shall we? Oh, yes.

It's not me. I think it's more of a jump a jump exercise track. So now, folks, as promised, it's time for this. Yeah, I won't even attempt to try and sing today. A little less Dalek sounding. Welcome to Hits and Pieces. With me, Izzy Newman, but my lovely friend Spencer, who's on Monday, Wednesday and Friday, has done this little quiz. Takes a tune, turns it around. We've got to figure out what it is the right way round, just for fun.

Have you got it? Have you got it? I think it's quite easy. I certainly know the tune, the track. Do I know the title? Or the band? Or the group? Or the singer? Do you? 676-112-120. Spencer will announce the actual tune answer, that's the word I'm looking for, tomorrow about 4:15. But if you don't know the answer and you'd still like to send a message in, do so. Could do with some help today, to be honest with you. Ouch. Random selection today. What have I chosen next? Well, of course, we've gone for something a little off the wall. I do like quirky tracks. I match them. Going out to all of you. You are wonderful. Do you know that? Seeing you all at the fiestas in Calvia. Plenty of lovely comments. Thank you. Yes, you. It's gonna ring my chimes. That's right. Give me a big hug. You know I'll treat you right. Oh, girl, make it a quick one. Keep them coming. Be here tonight. I'm no sadder but wiser. I'm still the same guy. Take a look at me. See, I couldn't look no better.

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Somewhere I've got me a stranger by the shore. 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
1: In today's news, a hosepipe ban affecting more than 10 million customers in London and the Thames Valley comes into force today as England faces growing concerns over water supplies following an exceptionally dry and hot spring and summer. Thames Water says rainfall in the spring was just 40% of the seasonal average, while demand for water has risen sharply. Prime Minister Andy Burnham has announced a review of plans to release some prisoners early, following anger from the family of murdered police officer Andrew Harper. Two of the men convicted over his death could potentially have been eligible for early release under the new sentencing rules. The Prime Minister has also announced that single bus fares across England will be capped at £2 from January, reducing the current £3 cap. The government says the move will help with cost of living pressures, but opposition parties have questioned how the scheme will be funded. Thousands of people with multiple sclerosis in England are to be offered a new treatment on the NHS designed to help improve walking. The drug, Famperidine, works by helping boost the signals travelling along damaged nerves. And an EasyJet flight from Tenerife to Liverpool was forced to turn around after a mass brawl broke out in the air. The captain decided to return to Tenerife South Airport because of the danger the disturbance posed to the safety of the flight. Police boarded the aircraft when it landed, and the airline says it has a zero-tolerance policy towards disruptive behaviour on board. And finally, Oasis have achieved a remarkable chart victory over the Beatles. On the 70th anniversary of the UK official albums chart, What's the Story, Morning Glory has overtaken Sgt. Pepper's Lonely Hearts Club Band to become the UK's best-selling studio album of all time. The Beatles still have two compilation albums ahead of Oasis in the overall list, but Liam and Noel Gallagher have now officially beaten their musical heroes in the studio album rankings. For Wave Mallorca, this is Harriet Gordon.
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meditating. We love a little bit of Dua Lipa here on Wave Mallorca and Hits and Pieces. Now, the reason, those of you that listen regularly, which is very kind of you, the reason I called the show Hits and Pieces is got to sort of step out of the box a bit and find little stories that are, like, quite remarkable. You know, we have the regular news and Joe's way on the pulse of what's happening locally. So I thought I'd came across this story, right? A family who recently stayed in an Airbnb have expressed their shock after claiming they discovered pictures of themselves on the wall inside their holiday accommodation. Can you imagine? That's a bit freaky, actually, isn't it? Aubrey Birrell, who rented a property in San Diego, California, with her family of four, explained in a subsequent TikTok video that the weirdest thing happened during our stay. She says, no, I won't bother with the rest of that. Along with her sister, she said she was walking around the Airbnb when they came across a photograph on the wall. Quite normal. Which their dad joked that one of the people in it resembled him. Oh, looks a bit like me, she recalled. It's a random Airbnb. We're looking through it and we have no connections to it. Dad is like, this really does look like me. The large image in question featured several people at the beach, some of whom were swimming in the sea. And after dismissing their father's initial thoughts, Aubrey soon realised that her sister also appeared in the photo. She then added, this was 10 years ago. And then there's my brother, Brady. He was there as well. And they literally in the Airbnb, they're all in this picture, in this Airbnb. And this sister interjected, we've still got those swimsuits. Oh, my goodness. We're all bad for that, aren't we? We literally were all in the picture on the Airbnb on the wall. Aubrey closed. It's the craziest thing. It just can't be real. Well, there you go. I mean, that would be a bit odd, wouldn't it? Wonder where it must, you know, that's the internet for you, I guess, isn't it? 3 degrees and all that as well. So what should I play for you? I think we need a bit of virtual insanity with Jamiroquai. What do you say? It's a popular track. We play here quite a bit, but it's good. So I'm going to play it again.

0: That's a bit of a smart in, wasn't it? Jemima Maguire and virtual insanity going out to Aubrey and her family over in California. Now then, it's time for this. What is it today?
1: No idea what to cook and need some inspiration for dinner? Help is at hand as it's time for Dish of the Day.
0: Well, you couldn't really have this as a dish of the... Well, I could actually right now with a sore throat. Dish of the day today I've chosen actually as homemade vanilla ice cream because it is National Vanilla Ice Cream Day, albeit in the US. But nevertheless, we shall celebrate. And I do hope my dear son, who's actually here at the moment, chef extraordinaire, just add that in. He is, as we speak, for medicinal purposes, making me some homemade vanilla ice cream. Oh, okay, I better turn that down, hadn't I? So here we go. Let us play this in.
1: Calling all chefs, we are happy to receive your favourite dish of the day recipes, and we will post them on our socials. Enjoy.
0: Enjoy indeed. Well, yes, if you don't have to be a chef, but if you've got a favourite recipe, do get in touch with me on 676 112 120, or if you know my actual number 6396 9392, do send me a message on that. I did that a bit quick, didn't I? Okay, let me find it for you. Now, the good thing about this recipe, when I find it, is you do not need to have a fancy ice maker. It's, here we go with, let me just check I've got the right one, the rich creamy oven, homemade, serving 8. Bear with. Oh no, here we go. Right, let me just, yeah. Oh, here we are, right. I think I've got the right, here we go. This is for vanilla ice cream. If you don't have, you know, a maker. Method one. Let me just start with the beginning. Sorry, I'm not doing this very well here. We've got lots. I'm just going to go through the lot. So you need 2 cups of heavy cream. This is basically 8 servings, it says here. So that'd be 2 in our household. 2 cups of heavy cream, 1 cup whole milk, 3/4 cup granulated sugar, 1 tablespoon pure vanilla extract or seeds from a vanilla bean. Oh, that would be fancy, wasn't it? See, I like the ones with the bits in, being the vanilla seeds. Anyway, 1/8 of a teaspoon, blimey, of salt. 4 large egg yolks, optional for richer custard-style ice cream. Now, what you have to do, if you're using egg yolks, custard-style, in a saucepan, heat the milk, cream, and 1/2 sugar over a medium heat until steaming hot, do not boil. In a bowl, whisk the egg yolks, with remaining sugar until pale. Slowly whisk the hot cream mixture into the yolks to temper them. Never heard of that terminology. Pour everything back into the saucepan and cook over. Sorry, Tracy, let me turn you down. And turn over until the mixture thickens enough for the coat the back of the spoon. Remove from the heat and stir in the vanilla and salt. Chill the mixture in the refrigerator for at least 4 hours, preferably overnight. And if you're making an egg-free version, whisk together the cream, the milk, the sugar, the vanilla and salt until the sugar dissolves. Chill for at least 2 hours. Churn. Now, yeah, this is the one with the maker. So this is if you've got an ice cream maker. On the socials, I've put non-ice cream maker. And so you can absolutely make, here we are, I found it now. Vanilla ice cream without an ice cream maker. There are 2 easy methods to prepare the ice cream mixture and chill it through thoroughly. Pour it into a shallow freezer-safe container. Freeze for about 45 to 60 minutes. So it's the same ingredients. When the edges begin to freeze, this is a bit harder work, but it saved the cost of buying a machine that you probably only use a few times a year. When the edges begin to freeze, whisk or stir vigorously with a fork or a hand mixer to break up the ice crystals. You've got to repeat this every 30 to 45 minutes for 3 to 4 hours, but it's something to do out the heat. You can do with your kids, couldn't you? Freeze for another 1 to 2 hours before serving if needed. No churn ice cream, which is the simplest. This recipe does not require eggs or an ice maker. Ah, this is the one I should have shared by itself. 2 cups heavy whipping cream that should be cold. 1 or 400 gram can of sweetened condensed milk. Ooh, that cheeky condensed milk it gets everywhere, doesn't it? 2 teaspoons of vanilla extract and a pinch of salt. That's doable. Whip the cold cream until steep peaks form. That was careful there. In another bowl, mix the sweetened condensed milk with vanilla and salt. Gently fold the whipped cream into the condensed milk mixture until it's combined. Pour into a loaf pan or freezer-safe container. Cover and freeze for at least 6 hours or overnight. The result is a smooth, creamy, and very close to traditional ice cream without any special equipment. There you go. If you've got a stand mixer or a hand mixer, it can make easier the method even easier by helping break up the ice crystals or whip the cream. There you go. We got there in the end. Right. You'll be pleased to know I'm not going to play Ice Ice Baby by Vanilla Ice. I'm going to attempt to play this little tune for you by, her name is Celia, and it's called Vanilla.

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Oh, it can't be the cheeky little song like Single Ladies and Beyoncé. Now then, as I mentioned before, I love doing feel-good stories. Now here are not one, but two fantastic feel-good stories because they're homegrown. We need to congratulate these two young people, in my opinion, and that is Hannah Insull. Huge congratulations. Hannah Insull, ladies and gentlemen, is the daughter of some listeners. Both uncle and family all listen in to Wave Mallorca. Thank you to Tony and Ian and mum as well, Debbie. Hannah and the boys. Hannah, ladies and gentlemen, is the most remarkable dancer. And I've had the pleasure of meeting her more than one occasion. And Hannah is now number three in the world as she competed in Dublin recently, not last weekend, the weekend before, and came third as the world top tap dancer. That is no mean feat. That is a serious, serious amount of time, dedication and passion and sweat, tears and blood. I tell you what, those tap shoes aren't always comfy. She also she dances contemporary and everything else, but her strength obviously is in her tap dancing. So I truly applaud you. She's on to great things, heading back to the UK and starting her career in training back in the UK. So very proud and a huge congratulations. But I said two stories, did I not? There is also our lovely friend DJ Satch, who's part of the Hooties, who plays golf when he can, when he's not busy or tired, a bit like myself. And his son, wait for this, Luca Danny Satchel, he was the winner of the Mutua Madrid Open under 16s tennis. So again, you guys, absolutely awesome. Absolutely brilliant. This little island for, you know, plenty of opportunities to bring our kids. Aren't we lucky? Aren't we lucky? Well done, guys. I know this is probably not your genre, but

It was the first thing that came up with winner, because you're both winners. Personally, I love it. Hot chocolate, last thing we need now though, isn't it? So going out to not just the kids, but the parents who take them to all the training, there and back, sitting in the car, waiting for hours. Not quite finished yet, Mum. Or Dad. Massive pat on the back.

0: Yes, playing for the fantastic Luca, Danny, Satchel, and of course, Hannah Insult. Fantastic winners they have been. Third in the world tap dancer. And Danny won the under-16s over in Madrid tennis. Brilliant stuff. Keep up the great work. Sorry, I've just had a spray and I'm having a suck now. Sorry. All right, focus, Izzy. Focus, don't be distracted. Right, so huge congratulations to them. Amazing. Amazing.
1: Time for the featured artist of the week. What is your favourite song from this artist? Want to know more about them? Listen in. This week's featured artist is...
0: Right. This week's featured artist is Green Day. Now, I'd be honest, I don't know much about them. So I'm going to tell you a little bit more about them. Oh, before I do that, Gareth has messaged in saying, I believe you're going to set up a tribute, Barry White tribute band. Thank you, Gareth, for that. Cheeky. It's coming back, but I do have to have a little spray. And this was something. Anyway, Green Day, back on it. Their music has had a lasting influence on pop punk and alternative rock, inspiring countless bands, it says here. In 2015, Green Day was inducted into the Rock and Roll Hall of Fame. No, induced is something else now. Fame in their first year of eligibility, recognising their major impact on rock music. Now, here are some of the lesser known facts about Green Day. The band's original name wasn't Green Day. They started as Sweet Children in 1987 before changing their name to Green Day to avoid confusion with another band. The name is often said to refer to spending a day doing nothing but smoking some foreign tobacco. Ooh. Billy Joe Armstrong was a child performer. Billy Joe Armstrong, he recorded a local song called Look for Love when he was just 5 years old. Whoa, that is an early talent. Okay, I'm going to take my little sweetie out. Mike's stage name has an unusual origin. Finding it hard to speak now. So it's actually Mike Dirnt got the nickname because he wouldn't imitate the sound of playing bass by saying Dirnt Dirnt as a kid. Okay, not sure I follow that, do you? But anyway, Trey Cool wasn't the first drummer in the band. Trey Cool joined in 1990 after the original drummer, John Kiffmeyer, known as A1 Sobrante, left to attend college. Well, they were obviously jolly young. They almost weren't signed to a major label before releasing Dookie. Green Day built a loyal following through independent punk scene, particularly at the legendary 924 Gilman Street. Their move to a major label was controversial among some of the fans at the time. Oh, yeah, no, purist punks don't sort of like all that, do they? All that capitalism thing. Billy Joe has acted on stage and screen. Besides music, Armstrong has appeared in films, TV shows, and even performed on Broadway production of American Idiot, playing the character St. Jimmy. Very talented. They're collectors of vintage gear. Billy Joe owns an extensive collection of vintage guitars, especially classic Fender models, many of which have been used as recordings on tours. The members of Green Day have recorded under names like Foxborough Hot Tubs, a garage rock band, The Network, new wave synth punk, and Longshot. Their album American Idiot was inspired by a setback. After demo tapes for an early album were reportedly stolen, the band scrapped the project and instead created American Idiot, which became one of the defining rock albums of the 2000s. They're known for their marathon concerts, apparently. Green Day often plays shows lasting over 2.5 hours, with Billy Joe frequently inviting fans on stage to sing or play guitar during the songs, like Knowledge. Oh, I like that. Back from my 3D. And let us play. It's got to be American Idiot, isn't it? Here we go. Green Day, Viva. Whoa. Nice little siesta song for you. Wake me up.

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Well, a little extra information. Welcome, you've just joined Hits and Pieces with me, Izzy Newman. I have news in from Hannah's father, Ian Insull, that Hannah not only came third in tap, she also got the bronze in the World Dance Championships for jazz, my friend. So this is an extra tune going out to Hannah, who incidentally I spoke to before she left to say, please come into the studio and tell us all about your experiences. I think she's having a well-earned break at the moment, but when she gets back, she's going to message me and we've got to hear all about it, have we not? So thank you, Ian, for messaging in. And yeah, we were just shouting her praises. I know there was a little blip in the frequency at one point, so you didn't catch the whole thing, but we are on to that as well. Do you know what? I'm going to play another little dance. This is Pink. Never Gonna Not Dance Again. Why not? Let's keep it dancing.

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1: Partido Popular leader Alberto Núñez Feijóo has declared that the countdown to replacing Prime Minister Pedro Sánchez has begun, saying the government deserves what he described as an electoral punishment, calling Sánchez a disgrace to the country. Speaking on the third anniversary of the 2023 general election, Feijóo argued that the current administration has lost public confidence and renewed its call for an early general election. Prime Minister has repeatedly rejected opposition demands to stand down and has insisted his government will continue to serve its full parliamentary term. Meanwhile, the Valencian Parliament approved the regional government's 2026 budget after PP secured the backing of Vox. The agreement introduces the principle of national priority into regional legislation, affecting eligibility criteria for some areas of public assistance and housing policy. The budgets were approved despite opposition from PSOE and Compromís, which criticised the measures and said they are considering legal action. And Police Nationale have uncovered a social security fraud worth more than €1.5 million. Investigators say the alleged scheme involved the creation of fictitious employment arrangements to obtain benefits and avoid social security contributions. Several people have been arrested during the operation, while officers continue to examine financial records to identify any additional suspects. The Ministry of the Interior says tackling economic crime and protecting public funds remains a policing priority.
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0: my friend Joel Corry, grab a hot dog fame, and Katie Baser, is it? Yeah, I've got glasses on. Dance around it.
1: Soleil.
0: So actually that leads me on, thanks to Spencer James for our local news, but I have a little bit more local news. Passengers ran from Barcelona El Prat's Terminal 2 on Monday evening after a man allegedly threw down a backpack and shouted Islamic slogans near the boarding gate. Explosive officers found nothing dangerous. Two people reportedly needed treatment for anxiety and the airport continued operating, but questions remain over why the incident happened. The security alert began around 7:30 p.m. on Monday, July the 20th, in the boarding area close to gate U31, according to a Catalan crime publication, El Caso. Its account said a man threw a backpack onto the floor while shouting Allah Akbar. Nearby travellers, unable to know whether the bag was dangerous, began running or took shelter beneath tables. I was one of those people. I was there at Barcelona Airport when this happened. I had to go for the day. What I thought was the day ended up being a really long day subsequently. That's possibly why I can't talk today. I laugh now, but to be honest with you, at the time, it was unbelievably scary. It was up there in one of the scariest moments in my lifetime. And if I was that scared, I can't imagine what the parents with the children, i.e. one family next to me, desperately trying to get under the chairs. We were sat there in a coffee area and I saw two girls running and I thought, oh, bless, they're late for their flight. Oh, I do hope they catch their flight. And then I heard this noise, this like thundery noise. And as it was quite cloudy, but as yet it wasn't raining, but I could hear this loud thunder. And then I suddenly realised what it was. It was people's feet. There were hundreds and hundreds and hundreds of people all running into this area of the terminal. And as I said, everybody desperately trying to get underneath tables and chairs. I think the fact that, thankfully, it was a false alarm, the man apparently, according to news reports, has been taken into custody to find out further investigations. The backpack had no sign of anything in it. But we had no explanation. There was nothing or any information to say. In fact, someone sent me that yesterday to say, false alarm, please be relaxed, everything will continue as normal, and please go to your gates as normal. Nothing. I was like, oh my God. You know, I just think of the mums with those little kids that now, every time they go to an airport, just thought I'd share that with you. Very interesting experience subsequently, and it had nothing to do with it. My flight was from Barcelona to Palma, delayed 6 hours. I got home at 5 a.m., woke up and couldn't speak. Anyway, the rest is it. That'll be more local news for you. But yeah, why is it the only flights I seem to get delays on are always to Barcelona? Anyway, how about let's cheer up this moment, hopefully, with a little bit of Rocker's Revenge. Are we walking on sunshine?

We've got What's Up Doc coming up next, thanks to Buen Sonido. Make that sonido. I was thinking sunny, you see. Of course, some charity chit-chat, some new events coming up to tell you about. Plus, a Wave app. Ooh, we got a Wave app coming your way. And last but not least, we're going to tell you a few puns. Huge thanks to Olivia Clayton. And also to Nick for my lovely book, suggesting to give it to me. The Silly Book of Side-Splitting Stuff.

0: Little bit of Rocker's Revenge there, Walking on Sunshine. God, that brings back memory. Many a year ago, when I was training as a dancer like Hannah, and subsequently, I never came third in the world in tap, that's for sure, or jazz, but I did love jazz. Anyway, we used to go to the Great Ormond Street and other places to do little shows, and that was one of our tracks that we chose to dance to. Just thought I'd share that with you. Now then, it's time to do this.
1: What's Up Doc is brought to you by Buen Sonido. Hear life to the fullest with the latest in hearing aid technology. Buen Sonido, life sounds better with us.
0: Oh, it certainly does. Oh, unless you, if you don't want to hear cicadas, then I take my hearing aids out. But apart from that, absolutely wonderful. Go and see Sven, get yourself checked. As I mentioned before, I will mention again, because it's important, they've now connected, scientists have proven that hearing loss is connected to dementia. I'd have liked to see you in a moment there myself then. Anyway, moving on. So today, actually, did you know, I like a little educational spot, today marks, here we go, world, we're going to call it Sjogren's Day, a day dedicated to raising awareness about this syndrome, a chronic autoimmune disease that affects millions of people worldwide, many of whom remain undiagnosed for years. This syndrome happens when the body's immune system mistakenly attacks its own health issues, particularly the glands that produce tears and saliva. Oh, did not know that. As a result, well, I'm sure like you, I've never heard of it. The most common symptoms are persistent dry eyes and a dry mouth. God, that must be awful, mustn't it? But it's much more than simply feeling thirsty or needing eye drops. The condition can also cause overwhelming fatigue, joint and muscle pain, dry skin, and problems affecting the lungs, kidneys, and nervous system. Blimey, as if they haven't got enough to cope with. Because these symptoms can vary so much from person to person, the syndrome is often called the invisible illness. It mainly affects women. Well, that's interesting. With around 9 out of every 10 people diagnosed being female, usually between the ages of 40 and 60. Oh, I'm nearly out of that then. However, it can affect anyone, including men and younger adults. One of the biggest challenges is diagnosis. Many people live with the symptoms for several years before receiving the correct diagnosis, because the condition can resemble other illnesses such as lupus, rheumatoid arthritis, or chronic fatigue syndrome. There is currently no cure, but treatments can help manage symptoms and improve quality of life. Oh, that's a relief. These include artificial tears. Well, I never. Saliva substitutes, medications that reduce inflammation, and in some cases, drugs that regulate the immune system. So today on, I'll say it one more time, World Sjogren's Day. It's observed today, July 23rd, because it's the birthday of Dr. Henrik Sjogren, the Swedish eye specialist who first described the condition back in the early 20th century. There you have it. That's today's little educational spot. Thank you to Sven and his team.
1: What's Up Doc was brought to you by Buen Sonido, your answer to a better life with better hearing.
0: Now, I've also had a wonderful message come in from my lovely friend Lee from L&M Hydraulics. When are you coming in for your chat, Lee? And the first track that came to mind was Mike and the Mechanics. So here you are, living the years. And dedicated to you, Lee, and all your team. And yeah, we look forward to putting a date in the diary, because thanks to Lee, he was a sponsor for the Radiothon. Over 17,000 we raised, thanks to people like Lee, and of course, plenty of others.

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Maroon 5 and Sugar. Can you hear me? Testing, testing. 1, 2, 3. Yes, you can. I'm back. Maroon 5. And I think the voice is starting. I mean, it still feels like I'm swallowing a few knives. But apart from that, I'm not quite able to do the Barry White tribute act just yet, Gareth. Thank you so much. Right, a little bit of charity chit-chat for you. Only two items, actually. Well, three. First one being the Joy Ron go-kart race. Date for the diary, 12th of October. That's really, at the moment, I think, all you need to know. We'll get Ron Hawkes in to tell us all more about it. But those of you who have participated, no doubt, signed up yet again, because it's hugely popular. If you don't put a team, I think there's like 18 teams that enter. And I'll get some update information for next week to see if they're still looking. But the date for the diary, October the 12th, down in Magaluf at the go-karting track there. There's always lots of fun going on. They have stuff going on for the kids, as well as DJs, music, and a lot of fundraising going on for a fantastic cause. Also, fantastic cause. I've been in contact. Well, we saw them at the boat show, and them being the Super Yacht Charities, all the guy, Derek, and all the team were down there, and they very kindly said we could join them again this year. So for those that want to enter a golf team for the Super Yacht Charities, get onto it quick. Wave my

0: Yorker, off the news, hot off the press. We have a team playing in the tournament in the morning because the afternoon is already sold out, folks. So if you'd like to enter, it's the 15th of October. Go to the Super Yacht Charities Golf website. The Super Yacht Charities website, where you'll find the link for the golf tournament held at Sonkint. So it was a huge success last year. I think this is the fourth year, and it's getting bigger and better by all accounts. So I really look forward to that. Again, we'll get the guys in to tell us how all the procedures are going and what to expect. And you'll get all the details, as I said, if you go to www.supercharities.com. And fantastic stuff. I'm also very excited because I'm out of my bed now in the studio, as is Gus. Hello to Gus. I'll put you on the spot there. Sorry, buddy. That was really
1: always the best way.
0: Always the best way. Fake it till you make it.
1: Yeah, you will.
0: Can
1: we just point this out? Where we're complaining ailments off air there, weren't we? Is that what life's become now as you get older?
0: No.
1: Oh, but I've got a sore knee, but my knee's sorer than yours.
0: Oh, yes.
1: Yes, that's what happens.
0: Because you're an avid tennis player, aren't you?
1: Tennis every day. Oh, and I'm missing it, and I haven't played for 3 weeks.
0: Knees.
1: On the knees.
0: The knees, they said, right.
1: Do they tell you to get fit and well and healthy? Right. Yeah. Go and take up a sport. Go walking, go running, go cycling. But we're all injured.
0: Injuries, yes. Right. I've got mates of mine, bless them, who I adore, who don't do and have never done, and they've had nothing ever wrong with them. But I wouldn't swap my knees for what they've gone through. I've had some fantastic...
1: You did.
0: That doesn't sound right, does it?
1: Yeah.
0: Skiing, I'm referring to, and dancing, and. Have you watched Rafa Nadal Netflix?
1: Incredible.
0: I mean, here we are moaning about knees. I haven't finished the series yet, but...
1: Oh, it's really good.
0: Phenomenal. That's that dedication, isn't it? That discipline. I was like, we've got two winners that are listening or have been listening in.
1: I was listening.
0: Luca.
1: So the guy won the Madrid
0: under 16s.
1: Yeah, good on him.
0: Fantastic.
1: Is he one to look out for in the future?
0: Absolutely. Yeah. Without any shadow of a doubt. I mean, we thank them and we congratulate them, but the parents that have to take them to all the practice.
1: But that's dedication in itself.
0: Exactly.
1: You know?
0: Exactly.
1: So they deserve a medal too.
0: Without a doubt. So you've always played tennis?
1: No. I only took up tennis again after, I don't know, must have been about 30 years.
0: And then
1: I just got addicted to it. And then I started losing all the weight. And then that was me. And I just got addicted. And now I'm in the over 60s team. But I'm playing as an underager, I'm just to let you know.
0: Oh, yes.
1: Because of the year that I was born in.
0: At least 10 years underage. Shame it's not TV, but anyway.
1: I know, so yeah. So
0: and you've not gone to the paddle court then. Good on you. You're purist.
1: I have played paddle.
0: Yeah.
1: Okay.
0: Yeah.
1: And this is now the official middle class sport that everyone is playing is paddle now.
0: But it's good though, isn't
1: it? Any good tennis player can wipe the floor with anyone playing paddle.
0: Yeah.
1: And then you've got another one, pickleball as well.
0: I'm not sure. Is that where... an American thing, isn't it?
1: I don't know. No, it's becoming big, but it just looks like two bats you get free in a magazine. But doesn't it? It's a pair of flip-flops you get in a magazine. Two bats, a plastic ball.
0: It's just even the name. It sounds like you've got to be sort of under six to play
1: keep well away from it. Do you play tennis?
0: I don't.
1: Do you know?
0: I do a lot of other sports, but no, tennis.
1: Skiing, you like the skiing.
0: Golf is I haven't played for a while, but that will be we've put in a team for the Super Yacht Charities. Hopefully, although the surgeon says you can't play for 6 months. But that will be by October, I'll be clear.
1: You'll be all good to go because some nice courses out here.
0: Oh, beautiful.
1: Yeah.
0: Yes, you do have to sort of invest and not eat for a week beforehand. But apart from that, it's a good way of losing weight. Not playing, just not being able to eat before you play.
1: Because it's expensive, you know. Yeah.
0: But there are deals to be had. There are deals to be had.
1: Yeah.
0: Oh, it's great to have you here.
1: Yeah, look well, isn't it? It's nice to see you.
0: Oh, brilliant. Nice. Should we play a tune? I feel a bit of Miley Cyrus, a little bit of Flowers.
1: Yeah, a bit of Miley.
0: Yeah, let's have a bit of that. Here she comes.
2: We were

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0: That's, of course, a little bit of Martin Garrix there. Oh, what have we got playing now? Of course, it's the House of Fun. What does that mean? Means we've got to tell you a few puns before I hand over to the very capable Gus for his drive time show covering for our DJ Des. Having a little break. Are we ready? What did the gardener say when he planted the wrong flowers?
1: Oh, what's the gardener?
0: He said, oops-a-daisy. Oh. These are really bad songs. Saw a group of kids throwing Scrabble tiles at each other. It's all fun and games until someone loses an eye. My house is haunted by a chicken. It's actually a poultrygeist. A real foul spirit.
1: Are these Christmas crackers jokes?
0: Oh, that I've searched. My research takes days. When I was a kid, I got a dog from a blacksmith. As soon as we got home, he made a bolt for the door. I love this one, I took a job managing old MacDonald's farm.
1: E-I-E-I-O.
0: I'm the C-I-E-I-O. Hey! What kind of dogs do vampires like?
1: No idea.
0: Bloodhounds. Boom. Wah, wah, wah. Husband and I had an argument over what was the most important vowel. I won. Ah! I think I've done these ones.

0: I laid in bed last night to read the dictionary, but I didn't finish it. I got up to pee. Oh, you're loving it, really. You're loving it, really. Oh, let's tell us what you got happening in the show, buddy.
1: Well, I've got to get up to two guests.
0: Oh, excited!
1: Not just one guest, but two. I'm being brave.
0: Oh,
1: you know,
0: man.
1: The first day was a wee bit, you know, trying to figure out what's happening.
0: Yeah.
1: Second day, I kind of get into it. Yesterday, it was just too quick.
0: Yes.
1: And I thought, well, I'd put out there. I tried to get Haircut 100 this week.
0: Okay.
1: But I could only get one of the band members. It was Nick Hayward as well. But hopefully we'll try and get that. Yeah, I've got a new album out.
0: Oh, my God.
1: Which is off the scale, by the way. It's only taken them 42 years to record their second album.
0: I have seen Haircut 100, Bracknell Sports Centre. I was the one at the back drinking far too much Southern Comfort. Never drunk it again.
1: Suffering Comfort, they call it.
0: Oh, yes. Yeah. Oh, my God. Oh, that'd be great if you get hold
1: of it. Yeah, so, but I've got a guy called Kenny Lee Roberts, who's a local guy from Glasgow, and he's a singer-songwriter, and he's a talented man. I just want to know what he's been up to. He writes for other artists, Kenny Lee Roberts.
0: Oh,
1: and I've got Darren J. Connett as well, a London boy who we're going to be talking to Kenny at 4:30, and then the back of 5, we're going to be talking to Darren. So, yeah.
0: Amazing stuff. We were saying how much we love doing interviews. I mean,
1: we're
0: quite different shows to the other guys. I'm obviously clearly no DJ, but I love presenting and I love meeting people. And you're the same, aren't
1: you? Do you know what I found out? An old radio presenter gave me the best bit of advice once when you talk to someone.
0: Oh, yeah.
1: Don't research them.
0: No,
1: I'll tell you why.
0: I never do.
1: Good.
0: I never do.
1: Good.
0: They say, what do you want? I'll give you my... I said, no.
1: Uh-huh.
0: I'm interviewing... Like, I've never met you, but actually I haven't.
1: Yeah.
0: There was a guy came in the other week and it was fascinating. And I just love going off on tangent. Great advice. That's the best advice he gave me.
1: He just went, do not research them, because sometimes there's stuff out there about people and sometimes it can be wrong. And if you see the wrong thing in the radio, they tend not to like that. So what I do is I just go in, don't know anything about them, and then I start to find out about them. It's like having a chat with someone in a bar with a drink in your hand.
0: Exactly.
1: That's what it is.
0: Oh, I love the fact that's great advice. Oh,
1: best way.
0: Brilliant stuff. I'm embarrassed to say I've been a bit poorly in bed and I haven't been able to listen. I've been
1: just your first day out.
0: Yeah. It is. Yeah, yeah. So I do hope you'll be fine.
1: Yeah.
0: Should we play some Haircut 100?
1: Bring back
0: some memories.
1: What one are you playing?
0: Suffering. I'm going to go for Fantastic Day.
1: Fantastic Day.
0: Why not?
1: Absolutely.

0: hope you're having a fantastic day. We were having a little trip down memory lane. I've got Gus is in the studio. He's here to cover for our lovely Des for the Drive Time show, and we were having a real trip down memory lane, weren't we?
1: Yeah, you were saying. So where are you when you saw them?
0: I was in Bracknell Sports Centre.
1: Bracknell Sports Centre.
0: Yeah, and you reckon that was 81?
1: Well, 81, 82. Yeah. Must have been. Were you still at school?
0: Yes.
1: Yeah, primary school, obviously.
0: Oh, I love you. I do. Absolutely. I knew straight away we'd hit it off. Oh, good stuff. So hopefully you get some of the interviews this afternoon.
1: Yeah, all the text ready. Two guys today. Looking forward to having a chat.
0: Oh, brilliant. Well, yeah. I better get out of the seat. I better say my goodbyes. We've only got a few minutes to go. I'm going to play out with a little bit of Radio On. So keep that radio on, Heather Small. And look after yourselves, everybody. Make sure you are hydrated. Basically with water, maybe the odd little bit of every so often. But do check on any vulnerable neighbours that you may know of, or just check on anyone, really. And as I said, look after yourselves and each other. I am actually going to be back on Monday morning covering for Joe. We like to all have a little swap around. So I should be back Monday morning at 10 a.m. Look forward to being here. So take care of yourselves and each other. Thanks for joining me for a chat, Gus, as well, and have a great show.
1: Thank you.
0: Leaving you with a bit of radio on, Heather Small, and see you on Monday. Bye, everyone. 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
1: In today's news, a hosepipe ban affecting more than 10 million customers in London and the Thames Valley comes into force today as England faces growing concerns over water supplies following an exceptionally dry and hot spring and summer. Thames Water says rainfall in the spring was just 40% of the seasonal average, while demand for water has risen sharply. Prime Minister Andy Burnham has announced a review of plans to release some prisoners early, following anger from the family of murdered police officer Andrew Harper. Two of the men convicted over his death could potentially have been eligible for early release under the new sentencing rules. The Prime Minister has also announced that single bus fares across England will be capped at £2 from January, reducing the current £3 cap. The government says the move will help with cost of living pressures, but opposition parties have questioned how the scheme will be funded. Thousands of people with multiple sclerosis in England are to be offered a new treatment on the NHS designed to help improve walking. The drug, Famperidine, works by helping boost the signals travelling along damaged nerves. And an EasyJet flight from Tenerife to Liverpool was forced to turn around after a mass brawl broke out in the air. The captain decided to return to Tenerife South Airport because of the danger the disturbance posed to the safety of the flight. Police boarded the aircraft when it landed, and the airline says it has a zero-tolerance policy towards disruptive behaviour on board. And finally, Oasis have achieved a remarkable chart victory over the Beatles. On the 70th anniversary of the UK official albums chart, What's the Story, Morning Glory has overtaken Sgt. Pepper's Lonely Hearts Club Band to become the UK's best-selling studio album of all time. The Beatles still have two compilation albums ahead of Oasis in the overall list, but Liam and Noel Gallagher have now officially beaten their musical heroes in the studio album rankings. For Wave Mallorca, this is Harriet Gordon.
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0: get things underway with the Sizzle Sisters. I'm going to see them, actually. I'm looking forward to seeing them. They're coming to Glasgow on the 30th of August. I've seen them live a few times. They're brilliant. I've always wanted to be their DJ, though. They've got this DJ who goes along with them, and I don't think he quite gets it, what the crowd are looking for. You know, Sizzle Sisters, Jake, you know, the team, you know, if you're looking for a DJ to DJ for you in Glasgow on the 30th of August. Here we are, it's drive time, it's Gus here again, taking us through till...
1: On air, 105.
0: Well, I don't want any of that. So... we've got drive time taking us through till 6 o'clock. We've got two guests with us. Looking forward to talking to Kenny Lee Roberts at 4:30, and then Darren J. Connett. We're going to be chatting to him as well, round about the back of 5 o'clock. So this is going to be new for me as well, having guests. Looking forward to it. Loving this, brand new. So take that, it's called Sweet July. Okay.

0: It's brand new. I love it. It's rock and roll feedback. There we go. Everything was going swimmingly well. We've just been talking to Izzy, who's just about to leave. It's lovely to see you, Izzy. Really good to see you.
1: Thank you, my love. Come back and have another chat with us.
0: Yeah, I think what I'll do is I'll come back. You're on Tuesdays, Thursdays.
1: Yes.
0: Right, I might just do that. I'll come over. I'll come over on the Monday, just for your show on the Tuesday.
1: Wonderful.
0: I'll have a day off on the Wednesday and then come back on your show on the Thursday.
1: Perfect.
0: That sounds like a plan to me.
1: You need a day off after. Have a great show.
0: Can I just say something? This is the first time I've done a week's work for a long time.
1: Going swimmingly well.
0: It's gone very swimmingly well.
1: Enjoy.
0: Lovely to see you. Thank you. It's Gus here from Drive Time. We've got a couple of guests coming up. Looking forward to talking to Kenny Lee Roberts. Kenny's a good guy, all-round good guy as well. I'm going to be chatting to him, find out what he's been up to. He's been writing songs for people. We'll find out. We'll speak to him around about 4:30. That's going to be good. Looking forward to that. Thanks to Izzy again for the past 3 hours as well. I'm like a bit of a part-timer. I'm only doing 2 hours, you know. And-

quarter past four here in Mallorca, quarter past three if you're in the UK or Ireland. Can I just say a massive shout out to Billy? Hello, Billy, who just went through a knee operation, and apparently a big knee operation as well. It was. He's resting up very well. I play tennis with Billy, and we were talking to that with Izzy, with knees and everything. They tell you to get nice and fit and healthy and well. So I think Billy, you got a full knee, didn't you? You got a brand new knee. It's great how you can get this now. We want to see you back on court ASAP, Billy. Billy's a lovely guy. So listen, rest up, mate. Do everything that they tell you to do. Go to physio or do whatever, and hopefully we'll see you back on court sooner rather than later. Really looking forward to that. Looking forward to seeing you on the court again, Billy. You can get in touch with the show as well. It's very easy to get in touch with us. If you happen to be here on the island, you can contact us 676-11120. Brand new from Haircut 100. Come back to me. Such a great summer tune, this. Loving it.

0: from the brand new album Boxing the Compass. And that's called Come Back to Me. I've been playing it all week here on the Drive Time Show. We're sitting in, we've got two more days sitting in for Des Mitchell, who is, he's taking it easy this week apparently. I think it's on his holidays.
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What we're doing, Trail Bench Mix today. Going to play that for Fizzy Fee. How are you, Fizzy Fee? How's your head today? Let me introduce you to Fiona. Fiona, who is single. And if you ever go out with Fiona, you know, for a few libations of an afternoon, because that's where she starts off, your drink, well, your glass, should I say, is never empty. Especially as the hostess of the mostest. Isn't that so true? Yes, it is, Fee. Good to see you've got us on as well. A big thumbs up as well from Billy as well. Billy, are you getting home today? Are you getting released? Or released? It's like as if it's in the jail or something, you know? He's in hospital just now, getting the brand new knee. Fee, for you, okay? Hopefully I'm going to chant to Kenny Lee Roberts very shortly. I think I've sussed out the phone system here.

0: Another 12-inch mix of that as well.
1: Tears for Fears. Everybody Wants to Rule the World.
0: Shall we have a guest on? Just to let you know, I've got to say good afternoon to the very brilliant, talented Kenny Lee Roberts, who's on the other end of the phone. Afternoon, Kenny.
2: Talented. Hello, how are you?
0: I'm very well, thank you. Listen, thank you for being my guinea pig, by the way.
2: I know.
0: You know, I thought, who can I get to come on the show, right? And like, just so I can try out the equipment, like, they're basically just a phone call. And I thought, I know the very guy. He's not been doing much recently. He's kind of semi-retirement. Kenny Lee Roberts, I'll get him on the show.
2: He'll do, yes. Get him to sign a waiver and come on the show. Yes.
0: Yes. That's what we are. Listen, thanks for joining us, Kenny. I really do appreciate it. Listen, for the people who don't know you, Kenny, you are a singer-songwriter. You also write for other artists as well. Last year, you were extremely busy. You were doing festivals and everything.
2: I was doing the full circuit, yes, which was a sort of party at the Palace, also from the length and breadth of the country down to Blyth and Northumberland up to Banff. So, it was a very busy festival season last year. Great fun.
0: You get about, don't you? You get about.
2: Well, there's a rumour going around that that's the case.
0: Listen, you're... Also, listen, you're no stranger to the island as well. You do come here for holidays, don't you?
2: We have been many times, yes. With family, kids in the package holiday line. Yes, it's a lovely place. We do like a nice bit of sun... A nice bit of sea and a bit of sangria, so yes.
0: And a wee bit of surf as well. And how are things with you? What are you up to? What have you been doing recently? Are you going to go back on the road again?
2: Yeah, well, we're very busy at the end of last year. Because if we did the headline one Classic Grand, which you very kindly introduced us at,
0: yeah,
2: the show with a fantastic Frankie Mac, which was the kind of Christmas show in Courtiers.
0: Oh, yeah. Last year. That's right. I forgot you were in Courtiers, yeah.
2: Oh, it was great. It was a great show. In fact, we're doing that again. This talking about Christmas in 35 degrees.
0: Thanks very much. It's July, Kenny.
2: Just to cool you down a bit.
0: Yeah.
2: We're doing that again at 29th of November.

0: Nashville with them again, so that'll be good fun. But yeah, we kind of missed the festival season this year due to my health. So I had a bit of a few health issues early mm-hmm. part of the year, which kind of prevented us from booking festivals and doing gigs and things. So this is when you realise how much you miss it. You know, the kind of, and of course, the year that I can't do the festivals, the sun's out. You know, typical. I'm used to playing in the pouring rain and the howling winds. So
1: see, that's what we're going to do. We're going to get wait till it rains next year, then you can start doing the festivals again.
0: I'll be more familiar for
1: me. Well, Ellie's on. Like, come on, listen. I know you had a couple of wee health issues there and everything, but you must be enjoying the sunshine now, you know, for a bit of recuperation. Oh, you know,
0: it's been fantastic. But because we've not been able to get out and do as much live stuff as we wanted, we've been very busy with writing. So, you know, for ourselves, as you say, other people. So there's a lot of new tunes on album 4, singles ready. Most of the album's written, done some stuff for other people, which is good because you can write in other styles, you know.
1: Sure.
0: You get a wee bit of variety. So, yeah, so I've been keeping busy and obviously watching Cash in the Attic at the same time.
1: Is that still on the go? I think you've been watching Lovejoy and Drama as well, probably.
0: That's it. I've pretty much a box set of Lovejoy. That's my summer.
1: Listen, we need to see you back. It would be nice to have you over to Mallorca. We could get my people with their jets and come and get you the next time. We'll just get you out. We'll just fly you specially, and you could do a little acoustic set for us, you and a couple of members of the band.
0: This will be the problem, is who you pick. There'll be a bonfire.
1: Oh, really? Oh, no. Why don't you do like a raffle?
0: I'd probably lose. Everybody else
1: also. No, where's Kenny? No, he lost the raffle.
0: He lost the raffle. He set it up, lost it. Yeah.
1: We sent the band there, but he couldn't make it.
0: I quite fancy some of the kind of beach party things, and just in a big kind of cover set would be good fun. A big party set would be good fun. I'm sure we can get someone organised for that. I mean, this is it. You know, you can bring some of the band and you can do some backing track.
1: Sure.
0: You know, just to beef up a bit. But it's that would be great fun.
1: Of course it would. Well, listen, we'd look forward to doing that. So plans? You just resting up just now, or
0: through the worst of it. Now, so good. The kids are off obviously on the summer holiday.
1: Yep.
0: A few weeks left to go, so I'm going to do a few trips with them. Then it's back in the studio to get some of these songs over the line and ready for release. And then we'll be pretty much looking at rehearsals towards the end of August, start September. We're going to try and pick up some late shows for the rest of the year. So we've got to get in the studio. And more importantly, get me in the rehearsal room, see if I can remember any of the words and how any of the songs go with it, because it's been a long time.
1: Wait a minute, Kenny, you wrote the songs?
0: I know, that's the worry. That is the worry. I've never sung the team twice, which is always good and always a joy for my band.
1: Do you know, listen, I know songwriting comes easy for you because I know you, right? And you find it quite easy. If there was one song out there you would have loved to have written, what would the song be?
0: Oh, that's a very good one.
1: Yeah.
0: Something, if it was going to be a rock one, it'd probably be Born to Run. Probably about a
1: Springsteen
0: one,
1: Springsteen.
0: Finish at the end of that. Or something by Queen. Probably most of the Beatles' back catalogue.
1: I think we'd like their back catalogue and the bank balance.
0: Yeah, pretty much. But I think that's it. You notice a lot of who you like. You notice the influence in your own writing. So I've probably ripped off most of those songs already. Anyway, called them my own. So that's fine.
1: Listen, Kenny, thank you for joining me on the Drive Time. I was going to say breakfast show there for a week. I don't know why. I know you've been on breakfast with me at another place. But at Drive Time, but thank you for joining us. I'm going to play my favourite song, what you recorded. Do you know what it is, my favourite Kenny Lee Roberts song?
0: Would it be Sweet Renegade?
1: It is indeed. How good are you? You know me too well.
0: I know that because you always introduce us very kindly at a lot of gigs and festivals and things, and it's the one we kick off with. So
1: absolutely, absolutely, we're going to play that for you right now. Thank you, Kenny Lee Roberts, on the show, on the Drive Time Show here at Wave Mallorca. Thank you, Kenny.
0: Have a great one.
1: Cheers.

0: huge thanks to Kenny Lee Roberts for joining us on the Drive Time show here. It's Gus here. On Drive Time, you can get in touch with us, 676-112-120. Or if you're on the socials as well, if you're at Facebook, you can go to facebook.com and Wave Mallorca Radio Station. Yeah. And you can listen to us as well online at all the W's, wavemallorca.com. Thank you, Kenny, for joining us. We'll see you soon. Thanks for being my guinea pig and doing that for me. It's much appreciated. We've got another guest coming up for you just after 5 o'clock. We've got Darren J. Connors. We're going to be chatting to him as well.
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It's Rugby Your Cup. It's Gus here in for Des Mitchell. I've been here since Monday. Final show tomorrow. It's gone too quickly. Every time I leave here, I'm like, is that the show? A lot of people getting in touch as well. Yes, Fizzy Fee. Why is she called Fizzy Fee? Well, she likes a little Prosecco. She doesn't like champagne. She's actually quite a cheap date. As Fizzy Fee, you could take her out, bottle of Prosecco, a bag of chips and two pickles, and that would be you. Honestly, that's how cheap she suggests to run. Fee, I'm doing a little recce tonight. I'm going to be going down to Santa Ponsa. I'm going to take a wee drive down here after here, by the way, and I'll show you some of the places around Santa Ponsa, because you're coming out in October. You will love Santa Ponsa in October. 10 kilometers.

almost 10 minutes of 5 on Wake Majorca. It's Gus here for Drive Time, take through till 6 o'clock on a Thursday. Gorgeous weather we're having here. It's not as muggy as it was though yesterday. Mind you, I think we touched around about 35 degrees here. Glasgow back home, I think they've got a nice 21 degrees today, which is all right, that's good. I can take 21 and go back home. Back home on Saturday. Might just stay for another week, for a holiday. Might need a holiday after this. Full week's work.

played a bit of Paul Weller yesterday, and I thought, well, let's play a bit of Jam today. Yeah, temperatures today were hovering around 35 degrees. Tomorrow's going to be 34 degrees. But what it's saying here, it feels like 40 degrees. And it pops up in my app, it's not a good day to run. If you know me, I'll not be doing any running at all in this heat. Yeah, back home it's 21 degrees, still a lot of sunshine back home, which is good. I'm going back to some sunshine, I think. Hopefully it's not going to rain on Saturday when we go back on Saturday. I'm going to dip my toe in, have a little game. I think I've got a game of paddle, actually, just to kind of try and ease myself in to tennis again, because my knees are still... See, if you're injured, you can play paddle. That's just a given. You can do that if you're injured. It's not a lot to paddle. It's just, walls and everything beside you. At least you can hide a little bit and paddle, but certainly not tennis. So, yeah, looking forward to that. I'm going to be playing with Sue and Martin. Hello, Sue and Martin. I hope you guys are well as well today. It's Thursday. It's a gorgeous day. Almost 5 minutes to five. Loving this as well. Cyril. Is it a Susie Quattro song?

Yeah, Susie Quattro, a long time ago, she recorded it, and she's on tour just now. She's back in the UK. She did a big tour out, and yeah, she's still going. Susie's still around with her bass and everything. Yeah, she recorded that many years ago, and enjoying success again. Because that was Cyril who recorded it, and it's just a cracking little verse. I do play it, and that was one of the certain bars that I work in, and it goes down a storm. Everyone loves it. It's quite a nice feel-good song, very much a summer song, I think. Good afternoon, it's Gus here, kicking through till 6 o'clock. We're going to be talking to Darren J. Connett after the news, around about, 10 past 5 maybe. We'll talk to Darren, find out what he's up to, what he's doing. Looking forward to this, actually.

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1: Partido Popular leader Alberto Núñez Feijóo has declared that the countdown to replacing Prime Minister Pedro Sánchez has begun, saying the government deserves what he described as an electoral punishment, calling Sánchez a disgrace to the country. Speaking on the third anniversary of the 2023 general election, Feijóo argued that the current administration has lost public confidence and renewed his call for an early general election. Prime Minister has repeatedly rejected opposition demands to stand down and has insisted his government will continue to serve its full parliamentary term. Meanwhile, the Valencian Parliament approved the regional government's 2026 budget after PP secured the backing of Vox. The agreement introduces the principle of national priority into regional legislation, affecting the eligibility criteria for some areas of public assistance and housing policy. The budgets were approved despite opposition from PSOE and Compromís, which criticised the measures and said they are considering legal action. And Police Nationale have uncovered a social security fraud worth more than €1.5 million. Investigators say the alleged scheme involved the creation of fictitious employment arrangements to obtain benefits and avoid social security contributions. Several people have been arrested during the operation, while officers continue to examine financial records to identify any additional suspects. The Ministry of the Interior says tackling economic crime and protecting public funds remains a policing priority.
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0: Just gone 5 minutes after five. How are we today? And we will discuss here for drive time, teams at 6 o'clock or 5 o'clock in the UK and Ireland. Thank you for all the lovely kind messages I've been getting. But today we thought we'd do something different. We've been full of guests so far. We had Kenny Lee Roberts on the phone earlier on, which was nice of Kenny to do that. And also we have got Darren J. Connett, who is my very special guest. Darren, good afternoon. How are you today?
1: Afternoon, guys. How are you doing, mate? You all right?
0: I'm very well. Listen, thank you for taking the time. I messaged... Let me tell you a little bit of history. I saw Darren. I've started following Darren. Darren followed me. And I think there was a certain brand of clothing that kind of united us a little bit.
1: Yeah, you're talking about the Momentous G.
0: Yes, absolutely. So you've obviously been a fan for a long time. We're talking about Gibici here, by the way. So, yes. And I thought, oh, this guy, he's got it all going on. And then I looked into you a little bit. I've tried not to do a lot of research about you because sometimes when you research, you know, too much about someone, you kind of go off on a tangent. So it's always nice to get a guest that I've never spoken to before. I've never spoken to Darren ever. This is my first phone call with Darren. I thought, let's get him on. And do you know what? And where's home for you anyway, Darren? You London-based?
1: I'm London, yeah. So I'm born and bred in Shepherd's Bush in London.
0: Okay.
1: For people that don't know, Shepherd's Bush is next to Notting Hill.
0: Yeah.
1: Sort of area, West London.
0: Nice part of town.
1: In places, all London.
0: Yeah, I suppose so. So, you know, and you've been...
1: residing further down near Wimbledon.
0: Oh, you're down there. I was at Wimbledon, for Wimbledon, not that long ago. I went on the second week.
1: Yeah, I'm not. I'm not in the posh part.
0: I think Wimbledon's all posh, what I saw anyway.
1: Yeah, true.
0: So, Darren, you're a solo artist, okay?
1: Sometimes,
0: but you've also got the band as well. Tell us a little bit about the band.
1: Well, the band, we split up like 12 years ago.
0: Okay.
1: And we've done a one-off reunion gig at the very end of 2019.
0: Okay.
1: At the Water Rats. We sort of done it for our own vanity, really, but we didn't think no one would be interested.
0: Right.
1: Thankfully, there was loads that were. So we sold that out in a matter of about a week.
0: Fantastic.
1: And, so we had a little reunion, just for ourselves, really. We just wanted to play together again, play some music together.
0: And see how you got on with each other as well, probably.
1: Oh, no, there was never a problem in that department. So,
0: all right, okay.
1: We split up as a band. We always stayed in contact and met up.
0: Okay.
1: Socially, anyway.
0: Sure.
1: So, and we all done different things, because Rob, the bass player, is in a band called The Rifles.
0: Right.
1: Luke went on to be in a band called Fours.
0: Okay.
1: Got a lot of airplay on Radio 1 and stuff like that.
0: Nice.
1: I went off and done a couple of solo albums. Joel done a solo album. And Tony formed a band called Rascalians. So we was all busy.
0: Okay.
1: And, so we done this reunion, and then we thought, oh, maybe we can do this again. Maybe we should write some new songs, maybe record something, see what, you know. And then the dreaded pandemic came.
0: Well, yeah. Well, I think we all knew about that, especially in our industry.
1: Yeah.
0: After
1: our reunion, so everything was put on ice until it was over, because we was thinking it'd be over in a matter of weeks.
0: I think everyone thought
1: obviously it didn't pan out that way.
0: So what did you do in that time then, going back these years? Were you still writing songs? Did you have planned something to do? Did you write the album then, or how did it all come about?
1: Yeah, I'd done a solo album just before as well.
0: Yep.
1: Called The Advantages of Living.
0: Okay. Oh, great title. you should come out here, mate.
1: And then, I was still doing stuff, still gigging when we could.
0: Yep.
1: And then in 2023, So 2023.
0: Yep.
1: We done two reunion gigs back to back, a Friday and a Saturday.
0: Okay.
1: They sold out. So then we started talking about making an album properly then.
0: Nice.
1: And then me and Joe have always been the driving force of the band and the main writers. So we started throwing ideas to each other. And, it's took till 2026 to actually release it.
0: And this is it. And it was released, was that a couple of weeks ago now?
1: No, gets released tomorrow.
0: Is it tomorrow?
1: The album's actually out tomorrow, but we released Lay Down as a single last Friday.
0: Okay.
1: And that was produced by Andy Crofts, formerly of Paul Weller's band, and he's got his own band called The Moons.
0: Okay.
1: Great little band. So we got the album out tomorrow, and it's called The Shape of Waiting.
0: The Shape of Waiting. And even the name of the band, The Last of the Troubadours.
1: Yeah, we are the last of it.
0: How did you come up with that name?
1: I'm hoping most people know what the word troubadour means. So it's basically an old medieval word for sort of singer-songwriter, poet, entertainer.
0: Uh-huh.
1: So we wanted to try and get that in the band's name.
0: Good.
1: And we just said, why not the last of the Troubadours?
0: And have you got a bit of PR with the album coming out tomorrow? Are you doing anything for it? Are you going to be showcasing it anywhere? Are you going to go back in the road? You've a couple of gigs lined up?
1: Yeah, we got a launch party next week at the Marquess, the famous Marquess in Covent Garden.
0: Nice.
1: We're doing a gig.
0: What day's that? What day's that, Darren?
1: That's Friday the 31st.
0: Friday the 31st. Okay. Okay.
1: Yeah, so we're doing it upstairs at the Marquess, and then we're doing like a playback and just having a party, a celebration of the release.
0: Good. And listen, I wish you every success with it, because
1: we're back to square one, which is, you know, and obviously the music industry changed.
0: Yeah.
1: 12 years ago, we were playing sellout gigs.
0: Yeah.
1: And then we was doing all the big festivals, and we had Steve Diggle from the Buzzcocks play on our stuff. You know, we had a bit of a momentum going. So, but we are literally going back to square one. So
0: it's a shame, because I do a big festival. We've got a big festival coming up in 2 weeks. We could have got you for that. I could have spoken to a guy with a nod and a wink. But next year, Darren, listen.
1: Next year, definitely.
0: I'll put it to them. Let's get you up. When's the last time you were in Scotland?
1: Scotland, probably about 2 years ago.
0: Okay, all right, okay. So I think we should do that. So I'm doing a festival in Linlithgow. It's a cracking kind of boutique festival. It's great. Lots of good bands.
1: I'm sure we'd love to do that.
0: Oh, listen, I'd love to get you. The new song, which got released last week, is called Lay Down. The album comes out tomorrow. Do you want to give yourself a plug? How we get you on socials, yourself, or the band? How do we get in touch with you? Facebook, Instagram, give it.
1: Yeah, the Instagram is The Last of the Troubadours. Simple as that, really.
0: Nice and easy.
1: And if you want to see me dressing up in ridiculous clothes with a silly haircut, you can get me on Darren J. Connett Music Official.
0: Now, before you go, do you not have a top named after you?
1: Sorry?
0: Do you not have a top named after you called the Darren?
1: I have a few, weirdly enough.
0: Yes.
1: I've got the Darren by Gabici, and there's also the Connett.
0: Right.
1: And there's also the Ronnie. And the Ronnie is named after my dog.
0: Well, there you go. How good is that? Yeah, getting that. That's you know, you can't get much better than that. I think that's brilliant.
1: Well, no, I've loved it. I've always had a sort of love affair with Gabici from the age of about 10.
0: Well, yeah.
1: I really like the old sort of I sort of like the early 80s stuff and the 70s stuff, you know, with the bigger collars and sort of more vintage retro look.
0: I've got a couple of them myself now. That's back out again, to be fair.
1: Yeah, exactly.
0: Yeah.
1: I mean, I used to say to Gabici, come on, you've got to get back to where you started. And they were going, no one's interested and blah, blah, blah.
0: Very
1: and
0: good.
1: Then Simon Parr, who's the agent for Gabici,
0: yep.
1: He rang me and said, oh, guess what? We're going to go with your idea and we're going to do an archive range. And as a collector of the vintage stuff,
0: yep.
1: not just me, but a few collectors around the country. We opened up our wardrobes, and they reproduced some of the original 70s stuff.
0: I saw that. So, I got a couple myself of the reproduced stuff. You know, that material as well is a kind of nice material.
1: Yeah, well, originally it was an acetate material, which I believe is illegal now, so they've done as near as they can to it.
0: Yeah.
1: It's like a viscose with sort of a viscose and a cotton mix, I think it is now.
0: Who thought that?
1: If you hang around fires.
0: Yeah, who thought that we could get music in, we could get gigs in, and can talk a little bit of fashion as well with Darren? Do you know what I mean? All rounder. Yeah, how can we squeeze that in a drive time show?
1: I think it always goes hand in hand. If you're a musician, there's always an element of style, or there should be.
0: Well, there should be, yeah.
1: With your imagery.
0: Absolutely, absolutely.
1: It's been like that from the birth of rock and roll.
0: Absolutely. Listen, we're going to play the brand new song. It is out now. It's called Lay Down, The Last of the Troubadours. The album comes out tomorrow. Is that right? You'll be able to download it?
1: 9 a.m. We're going to do some physical copies on vinyl and CD, but at the moment it's just from the streaming sites and the download sites.
0: I look forward to getting a copy of the album. Darren, thank you!
1: Thank you, guys.
0: Thank you.
1: Thank you.
0: Thank you.

0: Big thanks to Darren J. Connett. Thank you, Darren. Lovely to chat to Darren. That's a new song which is out now. The Last of the Troubadours. It's called Laid Down. Album comes out tomorrow. Oh, so nice to chat to some people on the Drive Time show. It's Gus here. But Drive Time, we've got only two more days sitting in for Des Mitchell. So, yeah, I've thoroughly enjoyed it. And thanks to Kenny. Thanks to Darren as well for giving us a little chat as well. And as I say, brand new song is out just now. It's called Laid Down. And the album, The Last of the Troubadours, comes out tomorrow.
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And if you just ask your smart speaker, I'm not going to do it because it went off in here. And I don't even know where the speaker is. This is a studio and I actually said the A word. And yeah, exactly, it set off and I don't know what happened. But yeah, if you ask your smart speaker to play Wave Mallorca, we're there. We're also on the socials as well. You can go to Facebook, forward slash, isn't it? What am I talking about? I don't know. Wave Mallorca Radio Station. So it's Wave Mallorca Radio Station. That's both on Facebook and also on Instagram as well. It's Gus here for Drive Time. Taking it to little six tonight. Looking through some of the music here. And I've came across this. This was an absolute banger back in the day. Oh, what a tune. And it's been getting used for some movies or some TV series on Prime and Netflix. Everything. I love this. So good. Carrier. Let Me Love You For Tonight. Ah, what a tune.

Just got a lovely message back from Darren there. Thank you, thanking me for the support. Thank you, Darren. I just randomly messaged them when they came on the show, and that was nice. Thank you for doing that. It's Gus here for Drive Time, taking it till 6 o'clock, 5 o'clock in the UK. It's just gone 5:30. What am I going to do tonight? I don't know what I'm doing tonight. I had a quiet night last night. Today, I lay out for a little bit today. It was nice. Lovely weather. I'm enjoying the weather here. But I think we're going back to some nice weather as well. And then I ended up in Portals Noose today. I went down there for a wee while, which is just... what an incredible place that is. Tomorrow, I don't know what I'm going to do tomorrow. Santa Ponza. We'll go down there to Santa Ponza. In fact, I was in Santa Ponza. When was I there? Tuesday I was in Santa Ponza. I was away seeing Martin and Darren. And a big hi to Sonia and Sophia as well. And also Kieran also. So a big hi to you guys. But tonight, we're coming back out. All of us, a big team of us coming back out in October. So I'm looking forward to coming out. And Fiona, I don't think has ever been to Santa Ponza. This will be her first time. And a couple of the friends that are coming out with us as well. I'm just trying to think how many is coming out. I don't know. I would say 20. So we're going to go to Santa Ponza. A few of us are kind of dotted about in different hotels in Santa Ponza. And I think it's going to be a busy time because I think it's a school week. That's the time that we're coming out. But yeah, hopefully then I'll be able to play tennis. I'm hoping so. I gave a paddle on Saturday. It's like a day off though, isn't it? Good afternoon, good evening. Quiet night. Yeah, it is a quiet night.

Oh, how good is that? Brilliant. Played it the other day, actually. Remember Me, David Penn remix of Blue Boy, Remember Me. Do you remember that? Was that the 90s? Surely not. Was it really? I need to do this, actually, again. A big hi to Billy Potter. Hello, Billy. Billy is resting up easy. Just had a major knee operation. Billy, you take your time. Get well. Go to the physio. Do what you're told. Yeah, the major knee operation. Billy, great guy, great tennis player. He doesn't like paddle at all. So he sent me a little message. So I've just done it again for you. It's probably easier just for me to do that. So Billy, rest up, take it easy. The pain will disappear, and all of a sudden you'll be back on the court again, and you'll be back playing tennis. Okay, enjoy yourself just now, mate. Just take the rest and take it easy. Okay, all right, and we'll see you back on court very soon.

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actually saw them play the Badlands many years ago. Brilliant. Fee's all-time favourite song, apparently. I've got to say good afternoon to Helen. I've got Gordon as well, who's also been messaging me. Yeah, it's always the same. For all the years that I've worked in clubs and bars and whatever, it's always been the same, that towards the end, everyone wants you to play them a song. Gordon, yeah, I'll try and squeeze it in for you. And Susan Gaffney as well wants a wee song. Do you want that song? Linda, good afternoon to Linda as well. She's working. Are you in the office today, Linda? Are you? Just ask for a bit of Deep Dish. Oh, just remember this, Flashdance, what a tune. Big club song, this. Try and squeeze another two before I go. Thursday afternoon, it's Wade Mallorca. It's Gus here, almost 10 to 6.

that's for Linda. That's a tune, isn't it, as well? Deep Dish Flashdance. Coming up to me for Thursday. Between 6 and 8, we get Dishy. And then, sorry, Dishy Disco, Listen Again, Jimmy C. And then between 8 and 10 this evening, it's a Saturday session, Listen Again with Jason Fubar. That's coming in after me, after we get out of here by 6 o'clock. Susan Gaffney. Hello, Susan. I can't believe you actually asked for this song. We're in glorious sunshine here in Mallorca, and Palma is gorgeous right now. It's 33 degrees right now. It's not raining back home.

She's happy now. I can't believe it. 2 hours have just flown in again. Listen, my thanks to our guests as well today. Thanks to Kenny Lee Roberts, who was my guest at 4:30, and also Darren J. Connett as well. Thanks to the guys. Much appreciated. We might have some guests tomorrow. I don't know. I'm on the case right now. But that's it from me. Have yourself a terrific Thursday. I'll catch you back on the radio. Last one for me tomorrow. Sitting in for Des and Drive Time tomorrow. Have yourself a good day. Gordon! Do this one for you, okay? Take us up to the news at 6.

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1: In today's news, a hosepipe ban affecting more than 10 million customers in London and the Thames Valley comes into force today as England faces growing concerns over water supplies following an exceptionally dry and hot spring and summer. Thames Water says rainfall in the spring was just 40% of the seasonal average, while demand for water has risen sharply. Prime Minister Andy Burnham has announced a review of plans to release some prisoners early, following anger from the family of murdered police officer Andrew Harper. Two of the men convicted over his death could potentially have been eligible for early release under the new sentencing rules. The Prime Minister has also announced that single bus fares across England will be capped at £2 from January, reducing the current £3 cap. The government says the move will help with cost of living pressures, but opposition parties have questioned how the scheme will be funded. Thousands of people with multiple sclerosis in England are to be offered a new treatment on the NHS designed to help improve walking. The drug, Famperidine, works by helping boost the signals travelling along damaged nerves. And an EasyJet flight from Tenerife to Liverpool was forced to turn around after a mass brawl broke out in the air. The captain decided to return to Tenerife South Airport because of the danger the disturbance posed to the safety of the flight. Police boarded the aircraft when it landed, and the airline says it has a zero-tolerance policy towards disruptive behaviour on board. And finally, Oasis have achieved a remarkable chart victory over the Beatles. On the 70th anniversary of the UK official albums chart, What's the Story, Morning Glory has overtaken Sgt. Pepper's Lonely Hearts Club Band to become the UK's best-selling studio album of all time. The Beatles still have two compilation albums ahead of Oasis in the overall list, but Liam and Noel Gallagher have now officially beaten their musical heroes in the studio album rankings. For Wave Mallorca, this is Harriet Gordon.
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6: Hello, how are you doing? 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Good to have you with me. I'm here for the next 2 hours, and I hope you can be too. Going to kick off this week with something from Seamus Hadji, featuring the wonderful vocals of that lady, Kathy Brown. They've got a single out at the moment. This is called A Better Place, and this is out right now on Big Love.

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1: There you go. So that is Seamus Hadji for you there, Kathy Brown, and it's the DJ Fudge extended remix of A Better Place that is out on Big Love. That's a little bit of a tune, isn't it? Loving that. We're going to go back now to around about 2020 with a track that was done by DJ Nipper. This is something called Far Away. And this is the new vocal mix that they've done of this track. And this came out on No Fakers Records.

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1: DJ Nipper, No Fakers Records, is called Far Away. That is just still amazing, isn't it? Back to 2002 with that. That's a bit of a great tune, isn't it? Loving that. Don't forget, you can catch me here midweek as well. Yes, I'm here on Wave Mallorca midweek. 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Going to continue right now. Mark Funk, Danny Cruz. This is something called Shout On, and this is on CRMS Records.

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1: Mark Funk and Danny Cruz for you right there. It's called Shouting, and that is on CRMS Records. We are going to go back with a classic right now. A tune that was done many, many years ago. The artist was called Kim Sims. She's still kicking about, yeah. Too Blind to See It was the track. And this is the brand new remixes from Richard Earnshaw and Ridney. Check this out.

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1: Kim Sims for you right there. Ridney with Richard Earnshaw on the extended rework of Too Blind to See It. And we've got a couple of remixes from Michael Gray on the radio this week. And this is one of them. Sergeant Slick with Karina Chavez. Michael Gray on the extended remix of I Thank You. And this is on Neon Records.

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1: What a great tune from Sergeant Slick and Karina Chavez for you there. I thank you. Michael Gray on the remix. And we're going to continue with Michael Gray with another remix. He's done a track of Michael Jackson's. The track is called Get on the Floor. You might remember this. And this is out right now on Mastermix. Hope you're enjoying the selection. Dishy Disco with me, Jimmy C.

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1: You got Michael Gray on the remix of Michael Jackson and something simply called Get On The Floor. It's out on Master Mix at the moment. And we're going to continue with something that's on Glitterbox right now. This is Glitterbox Recordings presents Super Lover and the classic Piano Pump.

Super Lover for you there. And something called Piano Pump, and that came out on Glitterbox. What a great tune. And here's something that's come out on my favourite label at the moment. It's from Tenacious and Roland Clark. It's a rework of the classic All Right. And this is on Fool's Paradise.

Ian Clark and All Right. Bit of a tune that, isn't it? Loving that. It's on Fool's Paradise. And we're going to continue with the track right now, which I do believe came out around about 1993, should I say. The lady in question, Whitney Houston. The track, I'm Every Woman. And this is the Andrea Farinio edit.

legendary Whitney Houston for you there. I'm Every Woman. Andrea Florino on the edit of that. It was 1992 when it actually was made. There you go, the cover version, I'm Every Woman. And we're going to continue with the track right now. Coming in, this is Sunder from Keith Mack. It's called The Cure. This is on M Division Records. Dishy Disco for you right here on Wave Mallorca. Jimmy C with the tunes. Thank you so much for sticking with me. And in part two, I've got some belters, so keep it here, okay?

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1: In today's news, a hosepipe ban affecting more than 10 million customers in London and the Thames Valley comes into force today as England faces growing concerns over water supplies following an exceptionally dry and hot spring and summer. Thames Water says rainfall in the spring was just 40% of the seasonal average, while demand for water has risen sharply. Prime Minister Andy Burnham has announced a review of plans to release some prisoners early, following anger from the family of murdered police officer Andrew Harper. Two of the men convicted over his death could potentially have been eligible for early release under the new sentencing rules. The Prime Minister has also announced that single bus fares across England will be capped at £2 from January, reducing the current £3 cap. The government says the move will help with cost of living pressures, but opposition parties have questioned how the scheme will be funded. Thousands of people with multiple sclerosis in England are to be offered a new treatment on the NHS designed to help improve walking. The drug, Famperidine, works by helping boost the signals travelling along damaged nerves. And an EasyJet flight from Tenerife to Liverpool was forced to turn around after a mass brawl broke out in the air. The captain decided to return to Tenerife South Airport because of the danger the disturbance posed to the safety of the flight. Police boarded the aircraft when it landed, and the airline says it has a zero-tolerance policy towards disruptive behaviour on board. And finally, Oasis have achieved a remarkable chart victory over the Beatles. On the 70th anniversary of the UK official albums chart, What's the Story, Morning Glory has overtaken Sgt. Pepper's Lonely Hearts Club Band to become the UK's best-selling studio album of all time. The Beatles still have two compilation albums ahead of Oasis in the overall list, but Liam and Noel Gallagher have now officially beaten their musical heroes in the studio album rankings. For Wave Mallorca, this is Harriet Gordon.

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1: The original was done back in 1976. Carol Williams done the original vocals on Sal Soul, Love Is You. That version is from DJ Meme Orchestra with Tracy K. And that took us back to, that version took us back to 2024. Welcome to part two of the show. I've got more great music for you, so make sure that you keep it here. I've got loads of great tunes that I just want to play for you. And we're going to continue right now with Poppin' J. Have a little listen to this. This is pretty good. This is called Summer Days, and this is on Boogie Brunch Records.

Yorker. DJ Bob and Jay for you right there. Summer Days on Boogie Brunch Records. Is it sampling LTD or is it sampling George Benson? I can't make my mind up. All right, we're going to move on with the tunes right now. Here's something from Crackerzak. It's out on Free Range. And this is called Shine. This is the Club Mix.

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1: Cracker Zag for you there. It's called Shine. It's the club mix out right now on Free Range. And we're going to continue with a little bit of a classic right now. Glenn Hornsborough's got his hands on this and has done a great remix of Love Tribe's Stand Up. Plays for you right here on Dishy Disco on Wave Mallorca.

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1: Love Tribe for you right there. Glenn Horsburgh on the remix of that. Stand Up, originally coming out on AM/PM. And here's something brand new from Queen B, DJ Queen B. It's called All Over Me.

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1: Queen Bee for you right there. It's called All Over Me. That is on Reloved. Great tune, isn't it? And here's Steve Tosi right now with his version of Lady. And this is on Acetone. Hope you're enjoying the selection here on Wave Mallorca. Loving the dishy disco bit. Keep it with me.

Oscar. That is a really nice version, isn't it? There you go, Steve Tosi for you right there, lady. It's the Back Now mix. That is really, really nice. I like that. All right, we're going to continue right now. Here's something that's out on DFTD, otherwise known as Defected. This is something from Stacey Pullen, should I say. And this is called I Wanna Dance.

Stacey Pullen for you there. How good is that? I'm on a dance. It's out right now on DFTD. And we're going to continue with a track right now, which is, has been remixed so many times. I can't remember. This is Aquasingas with Anton Klammeren. And this is great. This is called Anymore. Check this out.

0: across the island on Wave Mallorca.
1: Bit of a belt today, isn't it? Agua Sin Gas by Anton Clameron. It's called Anyone. That is a bit of a belter, isn't it? Loving that. Still got a couple of great tunes to go before we sign off this week. We're going to continue with this right now. Here's something from Frankie Rizzardo. This is something called Feel. It's the extended mix. And this is on LTF Records.

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1: That is a little bit special, and A-Track and She for you there. It's on A-Track and Friends. It's called Dance Floor, and that is about your love from me on the radio today. Hope you've enjoyed the tunes. Don't forget you can join me Thursday 6 till 8 here on Wave Mallorca. And we're going to go back with a track that was, when it came out, was just amazing, and it's still amazing. Originally from 1982, the legendary Donna Summer, Love Is In Control, Finger On The Trigger, takes us out. I'll see ya.

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1: In today's news, a hosepipe ban affecting more than 10 million customers in London and the Thames Valley comes into force today as England faces growing concerns over water supplies following an exceptionally dry and hot spring and summer. Thames Water says rainfall in the spring was just 40% of the seasonal average, while demand for water has risen sharply. Prime Minister Andy Burnham has announced a review of plans to release some prisoners early, following anger from the family of murdered police officer Andrew Harper. Two of the men convicted over his death could potentially have been eligible for early release under the new sentencing rules. The Prime Minister has also announced that single bus fares across England will be capped at £2 from January, reducing the current £3 cap. The government says the move will help with cost of living pressures, but opposition parties have questioned how the scheme will be funded. Thousands of people with multiple sclerosis in England are to be offered a new treatment on the NHS designed to help improve walking. The drug, Famperidine, works by helping boost the signals travelling along damaged nerves. And an EasyJet flight from Tenerife to Liverpool was forced to turn around after a mass brawl broke out in the air. The captain decided to return to Tenerife South Airport because of the danger the disturbance posed to the safety of the flight. Police boarded the aircraft when it landed, and the airline says it has a zero-tolerance policy towards disruptive behaviour on board. And finally, Oasis have achieved a remarkable chart victory over the Beatles. On the 70th anniversary of the UK official albums chart, What's the Story, Morning Glory has overtaken Sgt. Pepper's Lonely Hearts Club Band to become the UK's best-selling studio album of all time. The Beatles still have two compilation albums ahead of Oasis in the overall list, but Liam and Noel Gallagher have now officially beaten their musical heroes in the studio album rankings. For Wave Mallorca, this is Harriet Gordon.
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3: Hello, good evening, and welcome to another episode of Saturday Sessions. 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Welcome. Get ready for some great music. Starting you off with Nick Curley. Love you.

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This is Funk the Sound.

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0: Gees inspired, disco inspired Lady Marmalade, the vocal. 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
0: 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Welcome, it's Jason Fubar here with your Saturday session. Let's go, turn it up.

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Jambala. Another one from Steve Tussie. All night long.

0: 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Of course, it's that old classic sample from New Order, Blue Monday. Welcome to House Party Radio, Wave Mallorca, Jason Fubar in the mix for 2 hours. House music all the way, baby. Let's go.
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1: Time for a bit of banter and airplay. That old classic sample, I can't remember where it was used before, but in house music for sure. 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

originally Morell's Groove Volume 5. It might have been 4 actually. And then somebody threw Lonnie Gordon over the top of it. Morell's Grooves. This is Rude J. And Let's Groove. Saturday sessions, all the big house tunes on the way. Still got loads more good stuff. Stick with us. 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
1: In today's news, a hosepipe ban affecting more than 10 million customers in London and the Thames Valley comes into force today as England faces growing concerns over water supplies following an exceptionally dry and hot spring and summer. Thames Water says rainfall in the spring was just 40% of the seasonal average, while demand for water has risen sharply. Prime Minister Andy Burnham has announced a review of plans to release some prisoners early, following anger from the family of murdered police officer Andrew Harper. Two of the men convicted over his death could potentially have been eligible for early release under the new sentencing rules. The Prime Minister has also announced that single bus fares across England will be capped at £2 from January, reducing the current £3 cap. The government says the move will help with cost of living pressures, but opposition parties have questioned how the scheme will be funded. Thousands of people with multiple sclerosis in England are to be offered a new treatment on the NHS designed to help improve walking. The drug, Famprodine, works by helping boost the signals travelling along damaged nerves. And an EasyJet flight from Tenerife to Liverpool was forced to turn around after a mass brawl broke out in the air. The captain decided to return to Tenerife South Airport because of the danger the disturbance posed to the safety of the flight. Police boarded the aircraft when it landed, and the airline says it has a zero-tolerance policy towards disruptive behaviour on board. And finally, Oasis have achieved a remarkable chart victory over the Beatles. On the 70th anniversary of the UK official albums chart, What's the Story, Morning Glory has overtaken Sgt. Pepper's Lonely Hearts Club Band to become the UK's best-selling studio album of all time. The Beatles still have two compilation albums ahead of Oasis in the overall list, but Liam and Noel Gallagher have now officially beaten their musical heroes in the studio album rankings. For Wave Mallorca, this is Harriet Gordon.
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So music is my religion, for good reason, in any season. This dance music feels like divine worship, like you can feel the miracle of electric shockwaves running through your veins. 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Praise the Holy Grail. Praise the holy lands of Detroit, Chicago, and New York City. 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None of us are above each other. If

Economist and Obvious, and Music Is My Religion. A bit deeper, a bit darker, but still amazing house music. Saturday sessions are in the mix, Jason Fubar. Come on, let's go. Whether you're kitchen raving, misbehaving, in your taxi, in your car, at home, on your headphones on a run, wave Mallorca and House Party Radio. Come on, turn this up.

played this one the other week as an exclusive. It's Redman. I'm the one. Badman Rhythm. Turn it up. Summer's here. Come on.

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And of course on House Party Radio, DAB in Blackpool, Southport, Merseyside, Birmingham, online, on the app, all over the world. Now do this. I need a fix.

0: We're taking you back to the good old trance days now with a new remix. Greece 2000. Three drives on a vinyl, and it's Max Styler on the mix. Saturday sessions with Food Bar. Here we go. Turn it up.
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0: 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And Positive.
1: 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Saturday Sessions.

been done. When I say new, it was last year. House classic legends, Freemasons. They've had a take on Discopolis. Chris Menace and Lifeline, get this one. One of my absolute all-time favourite instrumental house tunes. From the Syndicate era, I think it was like the last couple of years I was there, 2009, 2010. Bloody love this tune. And this is a 2025 remake from Freemasons. Turn it up, come on.

Discopolis from Freemasons, the old Life Like a Christmas tune. We are going to bring you another slice of disco royalty. When I say disco, we're talking about Prince. He had an influence on disco, don't you think he didn't? Kevin McKay on the edit of this one. One happens to be one of my favourite Prince tunes. It's a remake. And this is Controversy.

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We're still continuing with some great tunes. Back to 2025 again. Cassium.

Kasim and Clem. We're into our last track, leaving you with the legend, Todd the God, Kerry. Jump

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1: All right.

like the Curry, Steph and Aisha. But we more like Belly, Tommy and Keisha. 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
1: I see girls. 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
1: 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I've gotta let him know how much I care. I'll never give up looking for my baby.

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